0: try to promote some of their products that we believe in, and also kind of doubles over into promoting the outdoors and bunch of different stuff.
1: Okay. All right. So you were just telling me that you're sick of being cold. I'm sick of being cold. Pretty much everybody I know is sick of being cold, and we're finally not going to be cold.
0: Yeah, it looks like a straight rush into summer.
1: So are you a type, I mean, you know, you live up here, you hunt up here, you do ice fishing up here. Do you just not like cold and you just deal with it, or is it just you're sick of it?
0: I'm just sick of it. Like, we haven't really had many nice days.
1: Right.
0: Wait, let me back up.
1: Okay.
0: So I don't like the cold in general.
1: Okay.
0: I like a lot of things about winter. It's beautiful. It's a great season for about 3 weeks. And, you know, I love, like, the feeling of getting comfortable after a day on the ice. And I love ice fishing. But, yeah, this spring has just not been spring. Like, if you get a sunny day on a normal spring, I feel like you can be outside and you can do things. But the wind has been just, like, cutting through me like a knife. And I'm an old man now, so it's just getting worse and worse.
1: I don't even want to hear you say you're an old man. I'm an old man. All right. So you survive winter for the other three seasons, basically.
0: Well, this year, the other two seasons.
1: Well, yeah. No spring, but I mean,
0: I survive winter for turkey hunting, morel picking, and fall.
1: Okay.
0: And maybe 3 days in the summer where I'm like, man, it's really nice out, and I'm really enjoying myself.
1: Well, I did see some pictures of Matt Brewer with fish. So how has the fishing been for you the first couple of weeks of the season, cold as it is?
0: You know, I have been so busy that I've hardly been out. I've been out enough to, like, have a couple fish fries. One of those I wasn't even a part of, but I helped catch some of the fish. And, you know, enjoy myself and tinker around with a few different new products and things like that. But I really haven't been out that much. I have sent most of my guide calls elsewhere because either I'm too busy at work or I'm traveling for this or that, or it's just been an array of things. And, you know, my kids are older, so, like, invitationals and volunteering and running kids here and running kids there and helping with this and helping with that. So it's been crazy. I haven't really got to be out much. But the times I have been out, aside from opening day, which was terrible, by the way, worst opener I've ever had in my life. Aside from opener, I think every time it's been like, okay, you know, it's not like we're cracking them and calling home about it. We've had some pretty good crappie outings. You know, they're kind of easy pickings right now and fun and a good springtime meal, and that's been really good. But the walleye fishing is like, the water temps still just really aren't where they're supposed to be. I think a lot of fish, I've still seen fish that haven't spawned, and some of those fish that maybe are still holding egg or milk, or they might just not spawn at all. They might just reabsorb that for energy, and that's really depressing. But but Mother Nature controls the temperature, and I have no control over that. So.
1: It just, the seasons have seemed weird. It seems to me the last 5 years in particular, spring has started later than it used to. At least it feels like it to me. And then summer has, you know, at least we've gotten, you know, decent falls by and large. But it just, I don't know, it just seems like we need to have like a daylight savings month and go back a month or skip ahead a month. Because
0: it's spring has just not been as enjoyable as it used to be. Like, morel season is so short, and on one lake you can have crappies on beds, and another lake they're staging. You can have walleyes in a river on one system, and they're out in 20 feet of water on another. Like, there's no consistency, no smooth transition. Like this whole, it's 70 tomorrow and 31 on Saturday. Like that just isn't right. I definitely think we need to just change things.
1: I agree. All right. So, you mentioned the worst opener ever. Where did you open? And basically, was it just no fish, or is it just the cold, or what was it?
0: Again, the naughty word. It was just wind.
1: Yeah.
0: I actually hit Bemidji and Turtle, the Turtle chain, Turtle and Mobile. And you know, typically on opener, I can scrap out a pretty good bag between those three lakes. And, I don't think we caught our first fish for like 3 hours. And the pickings were quite slim. Like I think we only had like five fish all weekend, aside from, of course, Northerns and stuff like that. But yeah, the walleye fishing was just terrible. And well, I blame most of it on the fact that I couldn't go where I wanted to go. Like, okay, I want to fish this rocky flat where I know walleyes go post-spawn and there's white caps. You know, and the fish are shallow around opener. So if you're riding white cap waves in 4 feet of water with, you know, your trolling motor down full shaft and you're bottoming out on rocks, like that's not really a great thing. And we got to a point on Saturday where we were just like, you know what, this is like, you know, it's a Minnesota holiday. It's this huge tradition, but like warmth and pizza sounds so much better than what's happening right now. So we left the lake and we went to Jake's, and that was the best part of my opener, was sitting down at Jake's and devouring a couple pizzas.
1: Jake, thanks you for the endorsement. Oh man, yeah. I, you know what? That wasn't like an unusual story. I heard the opener was pretty awful, pretty much everywhere. Maybe Upper Red. You know, some people were catching fish, but it couldn't have been fun if you could actually get on the lake. And a lot of them just camped out in the Tamarack River. I mean, it just wasn't good.
0: Yeah, I mean, I did. You know, speaking to other anglers, like I'm just telling my terrible, over dramatic experience, but I spoke to people who went out early Saturday morning and before the wind really picked up, and they crushed fish on places like Winnie and Leech and Cutfoot Sioux and, yeah, Red Lake before the wind picked up. It sounds like everyone had their limit before the wind even kicked off. So, you know, it's not like I couldn't have gone somewhere else and had a great time, but I wasn't interested in that. I needed to know what the local fish are doing, and the local fish were just giving me the middle finger. So, you know, my misery was by choice, and I knew it was going to be tough. Like, I saw the water temps, and I'm like, ugh, this is, you never want to see a 4 as the first number in a water temperature on opener. Like, I would have even taken 51 instead of 44. The water temps just weren't there, and I knew it was going to be tough, and it was. And that's okay, because now the water temps are going to be 70 by next Friday. So,
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2: Final segment with Matt Brewer of North Country Guide Service. And Matt, how was turkey season?
3: Fast.
2: Of course it was.
3: That was another kind of disappointing thing for me this year. And I didn't get to travel to other states. I had other obligations that popped up that all happened during the spring. And, normally I'm trying to hit at least two states, if not three or four. And I was kind of stuck with Minnesota and got my bird. My hunt lasted like 45 minutes. And then me and Tate, he had some encounters, but wasn't closing the deal, which I was really happy about because I got some awesome father-son time and we got to work what started out as one bird and turned into three birds over the course of like an hour and 15 minutes. And I've never been so excited for a bird to hang up because I had the day off, we had all day to hunt, and we really got to play the cat and mouse game with these birds, and Tate closed it out, and then took a buddy of his out, and we got him a bird, and I've had some others out, and it's just, I never want it to end. So I wish I could have stretched it out more and maybe had a trip or two out of state, but it is what it is, and I had a good season, and Tate had a good season, and we had a good couple weeks where we had a lot of bird encounters, and it was a lot of fun, but it always goes so fast.
2: Yeah. Well, when you get to go out of state again, what state do you want to hit?
3: So Iowa is one of the next ones on my list, despite the fact that I really don't want to pay them $300 to kill a turkey. They have the most outrageous out-of-state turkey tag on the planet, but I definitely want to do Iowa, and then I actually have a Mexico hunt in the works that I haven't finalized yet, but I kind of want to go sleep under some howler monkeys and wake up in the morning and shoot an oscillated turkey and continue toward my world slam. So that might be a next spring thing that I definitely am going to really try to work toward.
2: When will we start hunting morels?
3: Oh, they're out and they're prime. So okay. Yeah, right now is the time, and the season's going to go so fast. Like I'm looking outside, it's another windy day. We haven't had much rain. So these mushrooms are just, they're sustaining on what moisture was already in the ground. And then once we get that heat and the soil temps get too high, they're just not going to flush anymore. So I would say, if a person wanted to get out this weekend, it'd probably be the best picking of the year, this week or this weekend. And then next week with the heat and I'm guessing more wind, it's all just gonna fade quick. So.
2: All right. Oh boy. I guess I didn't realize it gets going this early. But then again, I keep forgetting that it's late May, just because of the weather. It hasn't hit me that we're about to hit June.
3: Well, you were talking about spring starting later than normal.
2: Yeah.
3: Typically, we're picking our first baskets of morels like late April, and it's usually prime around Mother's Day. That's a typical spring. Like I can start finding some mushrooms like April 20th ish. And they're small. You need like 20, 30 of them for a meal for two. But you can get some, and then usually around fishing opener or Mother's Day, right in that time frame is usually when, you're going to get your thousands or at least hundreds. And then it fades off after that. And typically we're done by now. And we're getting just leftover late season morels maybe. And usually the ticks are so bad right now that you can't even go in the woods. And I'm just starting to see some really bad tick numbers. Actually yesterday was like the first day that I really noticed an abundance of ticks. I found a few here and there during turkey season, but even that's late.

0: and I'm happy about that, but it's about the only thing I'm happy about this spring.
1: All right. Well, you mentioned you promote different good quality products that you like. Any new toys you're playing with right now?
0: Yeah. So I just got back from I spent all week at a writer's summit. So I was with companies like Savage Arms and Federal Premium Ammunition and Burris Optics and Walker's Game Gear, trying to get a grip on some of their new stuff that's coming out, things that, you know, either were released at SHOT Show but hadn't really hit the market yet that are just trickling out now, or things that are coming up this fall, you know, late release stuff. And that was really fun. So, like, there's some really cool stuff coming out from Savage really soon. There's always fun stuff coming out from Federal as early as, you know, like a couple weeks from now. Mm-hmm. So yeah, it's been, that's been really busy. Like, the gun and ammo writing, this spring has been, pretty intense and fun. I maybe spent too much time talking to people at SHOT Show, because I had a lot of deadlines, but it's been fun. I mean, who's going to complain about, you know, oh, I had to spend 3 days shooting guns. It's not a bad deal. So,
1: of course not.
0: But yeah, lots of new stuff coming out and fun stuff to tinker with, and things I can talk about that are cool, like Savage Arms. They make the Savage 110, which probably any hunter out there knows about the Savage 110. It's been around since 1958. It's one of the oldest platforms and rifles that exists, and it just keeps getting better and better and better. Several years ago, they came out with the AccuFit, so, you know, you didn't have to take your gun to a gunsmith to adjust things like comb height and length of pull. You just use a simple tool, and you could add shims and adjust the height, and you could do all of this with what came in the box. And now you don't even have to do that anymore. It all comes integrated in one system, so with the push of a button, you can adjust the length of pull. So, you know, you buy one rifle, even for a kid, and as that kid grows, you can just keep adjusting it longer and longer and longer with a simple push of a button. And it has a dial for cheek height, so if you put a different scope on it and you need a little extra comb, you can just dial this switch and adjust the comb height. So it's just, things are just getting easier, right?
1: Yeah. Wow.
0: Gun companies, vehicle companies, everything, they're just trying to find ways to make things simpler and kind of more available and accessible for everyone. And products like that and thought processes that go into coming up with stuff like that are really cool to hear about and see. So.
1: All right. Well, before we let you go, we got to do a fast five.
0: Ooh.
1: And this is a Best Lakes Fast Five, okay?
0: Okay.
1: All right. Here we go. Matt Brewer, Fast Five.
2: What's up?
3: Fast Five.
1: Question number one. Forgetting this year because it was just, what is the best opening lake?
0: You have to go with something like Red Lake. Like, if you're just looking purely for opener fun and numbers, I would say Red Lake is a sure bet. It almost never fails you. It's probably number one on the list, especially around here.
1: All right. Moving ahead a few weeks, this is more like opener, as you noted, but on a typical Memorial Day weekend, what is the best Memorial Day lake?
0: For me personally, I normally would say Lake Bemidji. By late May, beginning of June, Bemidji's usually cracking, and I have the fish located, and that's one of my favorite lakes because you're getting a mix of sizes, too. Okay. So, yeah, anything in a normal year, I would say Bemidji.
1: And question number three, my personal favorite month to go fishing. You probably say the same thing you just answered, but what is the best June lake?
0: Yeah, I'm on Bemidji most of the time, and June is a great time. I do like some of the smaller lakes, though, because you start to get into that multi-species where you can catch, you know, smallmouth and crappies and bluegills and muskie season starts to open. So, you know, a lake like Leech is really good in June because you can kind of do anything and everything.
1: True enough. All right, question number four. We're skipping ahead a few months. What is the best fall lake?
0: Oof. I got to go Leech again. Leech is an incredible fall lake with all that forage and the abundance of big fish. And in the fall, that's typically where you're after, bigger fish. And, you know, if you're struggling, it's a great fall muskie lake. And the crappies start suspending and getting ready for winter. And you can always default to that if you need to. So.
1: All right. And finally, question number five. What is the best ice bite?
0: All year. Man, that's a really, really tough one because I don't like to stay anywhere for more than a day or two.
1: Well, which one do you circle back to the most, maybe?
0: Well, I'm on Bemidji the most, right? and Bemidji is great. You can get some walleyes, but I'm just defaulting. I'm punting and going with Lake of the Woods. You can do it all.
1: Oh,
0: Lake
1: yeah.
0: of the Woods in the winter. Anything and everything you want, Lake of the Woods.
1: All right. There's our Fast Five. Matt, I know you've been busy, haven't been on the water much, but I know it's getting to be guide season. So if people want to go fishing, how do they go about doing it?
0: Just simply visit northcountryguides.com. You can find phone number, email address, and all of our socials. And get a hold of us, and if we aren't available, we can send you to somebody who is.
1: All right. He's Matt Brewer from North Country Guides checking in today. Always great to have you on, Matt. Thanks for taking the time.
0: Thank you.
1: Matt, part two is coming up. Matt Newell from 10,000 Lakes Guide Service joins us next from Leech Lake, where he was pre-fishing for the Leech Lake Walleye Tournament this weekend.
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1: Well, we're checking in with Matt Newell of 10,000 Lakes Guide Service. He is out and about on Leech Lake getting ready for the Leech Lake Walleye Tournament. Hey, Matt, thanks for joining us today.
8: Yeah, thanks for having me. I always enjoy talking with you.
1: So, Matt, how many years have you fished the Leech Lake Tournament?
8: This is only my second year fishing.
1: Okay.
8: It's always, you know, we have the local tournament there in Bemidji on Lake Plantagenet, and they always used to be on the same weekend. So last year, my wife and I wasn't on the same weekend, so my wife and I were, Sarah, were thinking we didn't have anything going on. So we signed up kind of somewhat last minute. They had a spot open, and it was a really good tournament, a lot of fun. And so we decided we'll do it again.
1: So you and your wife are fishing together?
8: We are, yeah. We try to fish one or two tournaments a year together, and we have a lot of fun. And Usually, we've been pretty lucky. We actually have done really well together. So hopefully we can do that again.
1: Okay. Doesn't put any strain on the marriage?
8: No, honestly, it's so relaxing and so nice, and we get to spend the day together. And yeah, I mean, we take it serious, but we don't take it serious, you know. I mean, right. We're just out there to have fun, and if it's your day to do good, it's your day, and there's really seems like there's nothing you can do wrong on those days. So
1: absolutely not. All right, and then it's just a couple weeks, and you'll be gearing up for the KC Walleye Classic.
8: Yeah, that's another big one. Super excited for that. Lake Bemidji's been fishing pretty decent this spring so far. You know, what we've had a super weird spring and super cold weather, but water temps are starting to warm up now. So, I mean, the bite's only going to get better. I definitely, even now, I don't think it's not quite where it should be for, like, you know, you're hearing those good, really good spring reports. We're not quite there yet, but by the KC, it's going to be happening.
1: Yeah, I mean, it was, you know, I heard a lot of very slow reports. I mean, not even just in the Bemidji area, all over, that, you know, for spring, because it was just the water temps were so cold. And, you know, now we're up in the 90s air temp wise. And but the water still is not, you know, too hot. So the fish should be getting more and more active, I would think.
8: Yeah, it's starting to get a little bit better. So, like, there's huge fluctuation in temperature. So, like, this morning, for instance, I was on the south end of Walker Bay, and the water temperature is 59 down there. And now I'm on the north end, and we have 65 up here. So it's starting to warm up, but it's definitely going to take a little time for everything to come up and kind of stable out together. So we're just kind of in a little bit of a waiting game. But the fishing is starting to pick up. The shiner bite's getting pretty decent. We're even starting to catch a few fish on leeches and crawlers. And it's just taking a little longer than we're used to, but it's starting to shape up pretty good.
1: Okay. Well, I'm not going to ask you your secret spots, but are you seeing fish and getting some fish and leech right now?
8: Yeah, this morning was pretty good. Got a couple nice fish. And then, you know, Leech Lake is so, it's a huge body of water. And I mean, I fish it a fair amount now, but not a lot. But it's so different than fishing, you know, like if you're going to fish on Bemidji and you just want to run across the lake and fish a spot, that's no big deal. But you kind of got to take that into consideration when you're out here. So it's like the fish in the lake are biting pretty good, but they're generally a little bit smaller, like maybe what you'd be looking to keep, or like you're underfish in a tournament. And some guys get big ones out there in the lake, but then usually Walker Bay is the spot where you target those great big ones. Mm-hmm. So I'm trying to cover a little bit of both, and, you know, it's just kind of a little different strategy over here.
1: So thus far in the spring, when there's been success, when you've had success, or where you've heard of others having success, what's kind of been the thing that has worked?
8: Honestly, just keeping it really simple. Just jigging a minnow. Shiners were a little tough to find at the beginning of the year, but now it seems like they're coming around pretty good. So jigging a shiner's definitely put the most fish in the boat. But when you have a day like today, when it starts to get, you know, there's not a lot of wind or anything, and you can pick up a few fish if you're trying with a slip bobber and a leech or half a night crawler. And this morning, a few, you know, when it was a little bit, sun wasn't fully up, the shiner bite was decent. But then it seems like as the day progresses, you have to change your tactics up a little bit and catch a few on a bobber. And then, you know, maybe you can go back to using a shiner again later. But it's just not quite on fire yet. So a guy's just got to kind of go through his tackle and keep switching and picking off a few here and there.
1: So where all have you fished so far this year?
8: So this year we opened on Black Duck Lake. That's been a family tradition forever for us. So we always open there. That was tough. And mm-hmm. I heard that from a lot of people. Everywhere was tough for opener. So we opened on Black Duck. Water was still really cold. And it was really tough. But then we fished the Gary Newell Memorial Walleye Tournament on Bemidji. And that bite was starting to pick up pretty good. We were catching them out there, jigging a minnow and a few on bigger minnows like creek chubs and stuff out there. And that was starting to get pretty good. And then last weekend I spent a few days here on leech. And the bite was actually good, fishing with a shiner on leech out in the main lake last weekend. And Then I had a guide trip on Cass Lake, which was good fishing too. I mean, that was slow from the reports I heard, but we did start to have nicer weather last weekend, and we picked up quite a few fish, and we bounced into Andrusia for a little bit and caught a few, and caught a few in Cass, and so everything's starting to shape up pretty good as this warm is kicking in.
1: You know, I had a chance to talk to Tony Kennedy a few weeks ago, kind of looking at the Cass Lake chain, and they're making some changes in the way they're you know, stocking the lake and doing things like that because the fishing on the lake hasn't been as good. It's not like the fish aren't there, but they've struggled to get bites the last few years on Cass.
8: Yeah, it's kind of interesting. Last year, I usually spend a lot of time on Cass Lake, and Lake Bemidji is kind of where I split a majority of my fishing time. Mm-hmm. And for whatever reason, on Cass last summer, some days they bit pretty good, and then other days, I mean, you could be around tons and tons of walleyes, and the water's so clear after a while, it's like, okay, I wonder if these are walleyes. So you can actually take your boat and troll right over the top of them and physically see with your own eyes that they are walleyes down there. And we would throw everything in the boat that we had at them, and we just couldn't get them to bite. And then the years previous were really good. So it's not that there isn't any fish in there. It's just, they're just tough some days. And it's turned around a little bit now. I was actually pretty happy. I was a little hesitant with how it kind of ended last year and curious how the bite was going to be, but I will say I was pretty happy with the trip that we had out there.
1: So I know that the zebra mussels really changed things there. It was a clear lake to begin with, and it got even clearer. That adjustment has really taken time.
8: It really has, and it takes time for people to catch on as well for how to change their fishing tactics. You know, guys keep trying year after year of things that have worked in the past, and I've done the same thing, and a guy just has to, you know, kind of maybe think outside the box or change it up every once in a while to see if you can get them to go. And Cass has just gotten so clear, and those fish are picky, and it's like even when there is a ton of them down there, it's just some days if they don't want to bite, they don't bite. And some guys are still having some pretty good success trolling at night, but even that seems like that's down a little bit too. So I'm hoping whatever the DNR is working on, and that'll kind of get a few more fish in there and turn it around a little bit.
1: Matt Newell of 10,000 Lakes Guide Service is my guest. I got a lot more to cover with Matt, but right now we're going to take a quick time out and talk about a big event coming to Bemidji right after the Knights of Columbus Walleye Classic, and that is Sunday, June 14th, the Lukens Village Foods United Way Fishing Tournament Kids Edition. I had a chance to talk to Danae Alamano all about it. Well, we've interviewed Danae Alamano on virtually every other program, so we might as well, you know, do it on Fish and Paul Bunyan Country, too. Hi, Danae.
9: Hi.
1: We actually do interview you on a regular basis once or twice a year when it comes to the United Way and fishing, because we've had the United Way Fishing Tournament how many years now?
9: That's okay. Is it six or seven?
1: Six or seventh year.
9: Oh, and geez. Now I got a middle schooler. I can't say six, seven.
1: Six, seven. Oh, yeah. We got to stay with the times.
9: Yeah, right. Well, that's already outdated. So anyways.
1: Yeah, but I keep hearing it. So, but this is the kids edition of the tournament.
9: Yeah.
1: Also presented by Lukens Village Foods, mm-hmm. Right?
9: It is.
1: And this is the second year of that.
9: Right.
1: Now, this got started a little later than we anticipated last year, but we're in June this year.
9: June.
1: This is why we're talking now.
9: Yes, June 14th, okay. Day after the Walleye Classic. Okay. Knowing that fishermen are never tired of fishing. Bringing your kids out is a whole different ordeal. So, it'll be on Sunday, June 14th.
1: So Sunday, June 14th, and this is kind of a fun tournament. It's an mm-hmm. offshoot of the regular United Way tournament, mm-hmm. which is open to, you know, lakes all over the area using the Fish Donkey app.
9: Mm-hmm.
1: Are we using the Fish Donkey app?
9: We're
1: for
9: not.
1: This one, but we
9: nope.
1: still can fish pretty much anywhere we want in Beltrami County.
9: In Beltrami County, yeah. So this is for Beltrami County only, but any kid 15 or younger can participate. You need to have an adult with you, but an adult can have as many kids as they want in their boat.
1: Oh, okay.
9: So there's no rules around that. But it was really started because we wanted more kids to get involved in the tournament, and the tournament's gotten pretty competitive, which can make it harder, you know, for for the average Joe to join in. So, especially with the kids. So we started, we tried this out last year, and even with a delay, we had like 70 kids participate, which was just so fun. Yeah. The tournament runs again Sunday, June 14th. It's from 8 a.m. to noon. You, once you sign up, you find out how you send in the pictures of your fish. But then there's an award ceremony at Cameron Park at 1 p.m. emceed by yours truly, Kev Jackson.
1: I will be there, yes. Fresh off my stint at the Casey Walleye Classic.
9: You won't be tired at all.
1: No, I'm just like the anglers. Let's just keep going another day. But no, this is I had a good time. It was a lot of fun last year.
9: It really was.
1: And there was a lot of kids there. And what I love about this is you just make it as kid-friendly as possible. Mm-hmm. Easy to register the fish, and the right kind of fish for kids.
9: Right. I mean, any fish. Right? So that's the key. Yeah. Any fish. But we do have trophies for the biggest walleye, the biggest bass, and the biggest bluegill, which is fun to keep a kid competitive side to it. But there's bonus prizes for the best angler outfit. So if your team, maybe you have, last year there was a team of three. They were all in Hawaiian gear, that one. Best team spirit. That can mean really anything if you have maybe some fun teamwork or encouragement or something that you bring to it. There's lucky 11, just the 11th fish to be entered into the the contest. Funniest fish face, weirdest fish, you know, you never know what you might catch. And best boat setup. I believe we had kind of a paddle boat setup last year that was pretty cool to see. And you don't have to have a boat either. You can be off a dock, you know, or offshore if you want to be. So that's, I think, what's so fun about it is we're trying to make it so anyone can participate. But on top of that, we partner with local youth organizations. So when you register, it's a 50-50 split, and you can pick which youth association you want to support. So there's the trap team, lumberjack trap team. Lumberjack fishing team, of course. We have youth hockey, girls fast pitch softball, youth baseball, youth soccer, and then, of course, United Way you can choose to. But 50-50 split on any of the youth associations that signed up that your registration can go to.
1: Okay. And if I recall last year, almost every kid in that tournament went home with something. There was a prize for just about everybody.
9: Yep, and that's the goal again this year. I mean, we don't have like a cap on how many kids are in it, but I would say the first 100 kids signed up will receive something. Mm-hmm. Yeah, we had anything from gift cards to Lucky Dogs to Starbucks to cash get prizes that you could win. There is fishing gear, of course, gift cards to Northwoods Bait. All kinds of things. We had toys, Legos that were donated, tons of different prizes that kids can register or kids can receive. And of course, when you register, you put in your age. So we try our best when we're drawing for all those prizes to keep you in, you know, age appropriate categories. I don't think so. You can sign up again, UnitedWayBemidji.org, or even go to UWFishingBemidji.com.
1: Okay.
9: And it's all there.
1: All right, $50 per kid. Kids Fishing Tournament, register right now. Today, Alamano talking United Way Fishing Tournament Kids Edition, coming up Sunday, June 14th, 8 to noon on any lake in Beltrami County. Danae, thanks for being here.
9: Thank you.
1: Matt Newell of 10,000 Lakes Guide Service is my guest today. We are talking about zebra mussels. We've got them in Bemidji, too. How much has the fishing changed on Bemidji, in your opinion?
8: On Bemidji, I don't really know if the fishing has necessarily changed a ton.
1: Okay.
8: Location is definitely still the same. Just the fact that the fish they really don't like boat pressure when you start to close distance on them or try to, like, we always used to back troll and pull like a live bait rig, a Lindy rig with live bait and minnows, leeches and stuff. And the biggest thing was to get right over top of those fish and make sure your bait went through them so you were getting them. And now it's honestly with live scope, you can see the fish out there and they'll keep their distance 30, 40, even sometimes 50 feet away from the boat. And I think they can see the boat. I think that they can they can hear a lot of it too, waves splashing against it and things like that, and it just keeps them moving, and those fish don't stay still anymore. They're constantly on the move and just pushing up and down shorelines and chasing bait. But the fishing's definitely changed as far as having to cast a lot more and adding, you know, many different things to your arsenal now that they have this so many tactics to use. But I always try to keep an open mind and bring a little bit of everything with, because some days you might catch them pretty good on a jig, and next day it might be a bobber or a plastic, like a glide bait, like a jigging wrap or a puppet minnow. So I don't think the fishing has just the way you have to go about it's definitely changed out there. But the fish and the number of fish and the Lake Bemidji is extremely healthy. So that's one good thing for sure.
1: So, Matt, you know, when you think about, we know that the electronics continue to be somewhat of a controversial topic among some people. But when you're in a clear water lake like Cass and even Bemidji, that live scope and side facing sonar, that's important, because you can't get on top of fish anymore. You have to be able to see them from a distance.
8: You do, and it is super controversial with some people, but honestly, like we were just talking about on Cass, like, you can literally have a school of 100 walleyes in front of you and throw every single thing in your boat and you won't get them to bite. So if they're not going to bite, they're just not going to bite. And if you're driving your boat over the top of them, that's definitely not going to help. But with the technology, if you can sit back and make some casts and get a few fish, you know, it's beneficial and it helps. But I mean, there's a lot of people that even now, a lot of the calls that I'm getting for guide trips and stuff like that are people that have been coming up here for years, and maybe they get like a rental boat or something at the resort they're staying at, and they don't quite have the technology on there, and they're struggling to catch fish. And honestly, without it, I think it would be pretty tough to catch them. Of course, if you don't have it, and you don't necessarily have to have it, but if, you know, you still got to be moving down those shorelines and casting and trying to connect with those fish from a distance, because they definitely won't let you get very close to them.
1: I would say this, the clear water lakes and the sonar have been a boon to the bobber industry. I mean, when I was a kid, we used bobbers, didn't hear about it for years, and now everybody's using bobbers again.
8: Yeah, they definitely are. You see a lot of them on there, and even just jig fishing year round has come back a lot. You know, a lot of guys would just jig fish in the spring and in the fall, and now that's kind of sticking around all throughout the summer. And but the bobber thing definitely blew up about 3 or 4 years ago, and you still see a ton of them. We caught plenty of fish on them last weekend, and I've caught a few on it today. So I mean, a bobber is something that's never going to go away, and I think it'll always work.
1: You've been in a boat probably since the week after you were born, I'm guessing.
8: Yeah.
1: So you've seen a lot of fishing. You're a young guy, but you've seen a lot of fishing over the years. How has fishing changed? Where has fishing changed the most, I should say, as far as you're concerned, growing up?
8: Definitely, like, the biggest jumps have been in electronics, even as far as, like, not just screen electronics on a boat, but batteries are so much better than they used to be. We have a lot of lithium batteries now. Guys are running in their boats, myself included. Trolling motors are so much better than they used to be. And just all of our equipment, you know, guys don't, if you, you know, set up your boat and stuff, you don't really hear too much now about guys' stuff burning, you know, going out and you got dead batteries. And so that's one thing that is really nice, is people can be on the water longer and stay out there. But I think probably live scope is a huge technology jump for us. But I remember when I was a kid, when the Lake Master mapping first came out, where you could actually see where you were on your screen in the boat and then drive out to a spot, like, say, the rock pile on Lake Bemidji, where when I was a kid, you know, my dad and grandpa are using this landmark and this landmark to line up with that stuff. And that's one thing I never had to do, because ever since I had a boat or been able to drive a boat, we've had this stuff. So I think that was probably the biggest jump. and at first was having that, and now that can combined with the live scope is probably another huge jump in technology. But it's just like anything. I mean, I'm sure there's something out there that could come that's better. I don't know what it would be or what they have coming, but it is a lot of fun to kind of keep up with it and see how people use it, because everybody uses the technology different and fish is different. So it's kind of fun to see all the ways people do it and set up their stuff.
1: Anything out there non-technology wise, any new toys out there that you're liking right now?
8: I'm a big fan of tungsten jigs, and they're going to start to be getting hard to get and getting more expensive, but, I'm always kind of looking at the shelves and picking up new things to try, and, I'm a big fan of tungsten. And then of course, another thing that's kind of came a long ways in the last few years is braided line, and I pretty much have that stuff on all my rods, and it just casts a lot nicer, and it's a smaller diameter, so it's pretty nice to fish with.
1: Well, listen, not only are you going to be fishing in the Knights of Columbus Walleye Tournament, you have donated a fishing trip as one of the prizes for the raffle ticket purchase. So get your raffle tickets, $10 each. Five guides are giving away a trip each. One of them is Matt Newell's 10,000 Lakes Guide Service. So thank you for that as a member of the committee. I appreciate that for sure.
8: Yeah, no problem. I'm looking forward to going fishing with whoever wins that trip, and if anybody out there knows any kids on the high school fishing team, I'm actually coaching that this year, and we're selling raffle tickets. So if you're looking for tickets, if you can find a high school fishing kid, they have tickets that we're working on selling right now, and hopefully you win the big prize, but otherwise you might get to go fishing with me.
1: All right, Coach Newell, fishing with Coach Newell. So do you know anything about bass fishing, Matt?
8: Well, actually, I do. My grandpa and my dad were really big into bass fishing when I was a kid. So I've done a ton of bass fishing, just not so much in the last few years. But my wife and I did fish in a little bass tournament last fall and had a good time. And I do like to target them a lot. I kind of like to fish the smallmouth a little more than the largemouth, because they're really aggressive, and it's kind of more like walleye fishing in a way, just with a lot more fun bait. So I do like to dabble in with the bass fishing.
1: Okay. Well, tell us a little bit about if we win that trip, what a fishing trip with Matt Newell is all about.
8: Yeah, so the trip is for two people, and it's a four-hour trip. Honestly, all you have to do is show up with your weather-appropriate clothing for that day. Obviously, we'll pick a time that works for both of us and a nice day. And I have everything that we're going to need for the day. The way I kind of like to run my trips is if somebody has a specific lake they want to go to, that's fine. But otherwise I just try to get out on the best bite at that time. And I supply all rods, reels, eight tackle, everything like that. So all you need to do is show up and have some weather appropriate clothing and maybe some food or drink if you want that for the trip. And, we'll go out and have a good time for half a day, and hopefully we'll catch a few fish too.
1: All right. That sounds awesome. Again, if you want in on that action, you got to buy yourself a raffle ticket for the Knights of Columbus Walleye Classic. They're available in stores everywhere. You can go to the website to get the details. All of the nonprofit groups that benefit, including Matt's Lumberjack Fishing Team, are selling tickets as well. And if you buy from those, it kind of helps them a little bit too. So $10 a piece, and you could be fishing with Matt very possibly. All right, Matt, before we let you go, we got a fast five. Are you ready for a fast five?
8: Yes, I am.
1: All right. Here we go. Matt Newell, Fast Five.
10: Fast Five.
11: Who's with me?
1: Question number one. And I had this question written down before we just talked about it, so I think you already answered it, but I'll ask it anyway. If you're not fishing for walleyes, what are you fishing for?
8: I like to do a little bit of bass fishing from time to time, so that's what I'll go with, smallmouth bass.
1: All right. In the Newell household, do we have dogs or do we have cats?
8: We have one dog, Laker. He's almost a six-year-old golden doodle, and he's really fun to have.
1: All right. Question number three. All right. Are you ready for this one? Many years down the road, Matt has come to the end of his journey on Earth, and he goes to the heavenly beyond, and the Lord says, Matt, you are going to be in fishing purgatory. This means you get to fish every day for all eternity, but only on one body of water. What body of water is that going to be?
12: Oh, that's a really, really tough question. I'm probably going to have to go with Lake Bemidji just because I love the walleye fish. Of course, there's perch and there's muskie and there's pike. There's not much for bass in there. If I had a day, I wanted to do that. But it's just such a fun lake, and it's so healthy, and I just really enjoy my time out there.
1: Okay, that's a good answer. All right, question number four. Does Matt Newell have a bucket list place and or species to fish that he has not done yet?
12: Species, you know, I guess I'm not really too crazy into like all the other species stuff. Honestly, I'm really content fishing around home where we have, but I do want to go to Alaska and catch a halibut. That's kind of on my list of things I'd like to do, and of course do some salmon fishing out there, but one day I'd like to make it to Alaska.
1: All right, that sounds good. Now, question number five, are you a sports fan?
12: I mean, a little bit here and there. I definitely don't skip out on an afternoon of fishing to watch.
1: All right. Well, question number five, will the Minnesota Vikings win the Super Bowl in your lifetime?
12: Oh, I got to say they will. Yep, I got to say they will.
1: Okay.
12: We've been kind of, I'm not going to hold my breath, but we've had a few good years and a few bad years here. If we can just kind of, if we could put something together for like 2 years, you know, I think we'd have a shot.
1: Okay. Well, you're more confident than me, but then again, you've got a lot more years left than I do on this planet. So you got more opportunities. All right, Matt Newell, thanks for taking the time today. If we don't win the trip with Matt Newell and we want to go fishing with you, how do we get lined up?
12: If you want to go fishing, you can just give me a call or a text at 218-760-8822, and we can line something up. And I expect the bite to get a lot better here in the next couple weeks. And even through the summer, you know, I know some people think that spring's the best time to go, and it's a very good time to go. But honestly, we can usually get on a pretty solid bite even in July and August when it's warm. So if you guys are up on vacation or just want to get out fishing for a day, just let me know, and we'll make it happen.
1: He's Matt Newell from 10,000 Lakes Guide Service, gearing up right now for the Leech Lake Walleye Tournament, which will be tomorrow and Sunday. Hey, Matt, good luck on the tournament, and good luck in a couple of weeks at the KC Walleye Classic. We'll see you then.
12: Yeah, thank you so much, and thank you for having me.
1: Well, that's it for today's show. Thanks for hanging out with us. Don't forget, the Knights of Columbus Walleye Classic is coming up in a few weeks. Come down to Bemidji, check it out. It's going to be a lot of fun. For those of you who've been there before, you know how much fun it is. Hey, in the meantime, enjoy the weekend, catch some fish, wear that sunscreen, drink lots of water.
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14: Forecast, I'm Corey Hartman. For tonight, cloudy with showers and a low around 56. For Monday, a slight chance of a shower in the morning, then mostly cloudy with a high near 79. Clouds Monday night, a low of 50. Mostly sunny, warmer for Tuesday, a high near 85 with south winds up to 20 miles per hour. Wednesday, showers and storms in 84. 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

0: I have this song in this week's top five. Change my mind. Well, I'll play that song and talk about Marshalls as I count down this week's top 30 with Lon Helton of Country Air Check. Right now, here's Lon with this week's hottest song.
1: Well, thanks, Riley. And our radio stations give the honor to Cody Johnson, The Fall.

0: Cody Johnson and the week's hottest song, The Fall. Later, we're going to find out if Cody stands tall at the top of this week's chart on Country Countdown USA. Each week, I'm joined by a top country star who gives me a hand counting down the hits. Along this week is Riley Green. How are you?
1: I'm good, man. How you been?
0: I'm good. I really, really appreciate your time because I think you are now officially the busiest man in country music.
1: I feel that way. I've taken on a lot of new ventures, and I wasn't hurting for things to do already. So,
0: right?
1: But it's been a lot of fun.
0: Well, I was thinking, though, we will talk as we get along about The Voice, but I was thinking that, you know, we've had Blake in here and Reba and Dan and Shay talking about The Voice, and it takes up so much time. And normally they kind of cut back their touring schedule. But you kind of had 2026 touring already set, right?
1: Yeah.
0: Now the plate is really... really full.
1: Yeah, I got a taste of it with Marshalls, you know, which was the show that I was a part of this past year. And filming while touring is a crazy schedule. I thought I was busy before that, you know.
0: As I said to you when you sat down, we could probably do this whole show not talking about music, just the Marshalls and The Voice and other things. But we do have music to talk about, too, because you were just telling me about a new video that you shot last night.
1: Yeah, into the morning.
0: Yes.
1: I apologize to whoever was living on the street where we were causing all the ruckus at 1 o'clock in the morning.
0: They didn't call cops on you?
1: Well, we had a cop car there.
0: Oh, okay. So that
1: it was in the video. So
0: oh, really?
1: It wasn't a real cop, but, you know.
0: Well, this is new music that's not on...
1: It's not out yet.
0: Not out yet. So well, that means new music is probably coming, so...
1: Very much.
0: Yeah, so we'll talk about that. Of course, you're also the top five with Change My Mind. Lots to do with my co-host, Riley Green. Right now, we'll get things started at number 30. This is Kenny Chesney and Carry On.

0: Kenny Chesney leading off the week's top 30, Carry On. Riley Green is this week's Countdown co-host. Your current top five has changed my mind. A song, of course, you had a hand in writing. So give me a sense of the idea.
1: Yeah, so, you know, I love the thought of, you know, a guy that's putting his foot down, you know, hey, I'm done. I'm not going to answer if you call. I don't want you to come over or whatever. But you can change my mind if you want to. I thought that was a great idea for a song. And that's probably in my career the biggest change from when I wrote a song production-wise to what came out. Just because, you know, I write very acoustic. I don't, you know, we don't do any tracks playing or anything like that. And so it was very, like, almost finger-picked acoustic guitar, really slow. And the only thing that I had that was the same was just those big hits and the Change My Mind, you know. And when we got to the studio, Dan and the guys were all sitting around and kind of talking, and we played it, and that lick, that intro lick, came out, and everybody was just like, whoa, like, you know, what is it? Because it came out of nowhere to me. And it was a really, really fun song from that point on to go record. And they're not always like that. You know, some of it's work, and that was just a really fun song. And I think everybody that hears that lick, it's an exciting moment. And even before I saw it was a hit, and, you know, really knowing it's a hit, when that intro would play at a live show, you could hear the fans. Like, they would get fired up because it's just a moment, you know, and there's some songs that have that.
0: Well, here's the intro to the song that we've been talking about. My co-host Riley Green, Change My Mind.
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My co-host Riley Green, his current top five, changed my mind. And as we get along with Riley, I'm going to ask him how he's working his songwriting into what's become a very busy TV schedule. Right now, though, as we get back to the countdown, we're at number 29. It's Dustin Lynch, Easy to Love.

0: Dustin Lynch at number 29, Easy to Love. I'm Lon Helton, and coming up, Justin Moore dumps a little good-natured abuse on my co-host, Riley Green. Country Countdown
1: USA. 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

0: Dan and Shay again at number 28, Say So. Riley Green is my Countdown co-host this week, and you're on the road right now with Justin Moore. And when he was in here as my co-host, he was telling me that you two guys actually have a lot in common.
1: I told somebody earlier, Lon, I go, we actually have a lot in common. Only exception is he's a little bit better looking than me and in a tad bit better shape.
2: I understand.
1: He cracks up at me because every time we do like a guitar pull together, I always say we're like, you remember the Arnold Schwarzenegger, Danny DeVito movie Twins?
2: Mm-hmm.
1: I'm like,
2: mm-hmm.
1: We're like,
2: right.
1: We're like twins. He's Arnold Schwarzenegger and I'm DeVito, who's, I think his line was, look at you. They just made me up of all the extra crap that they didn't want to put. He always gets a kick out of that.
2: The leftovers, huh?
1: Yeah, exactly. Leftover parts.
3: What a nut, man. Me and him did a song for his record years ago, Why Can't We All Get Along, like mm-hmm, me and you? Mm-hmm. And we took a picture in the studio, and he stood in a chair for it, which I thought was, you know, hilarious that he would even, you know.
2: Right.
3: Man, I've been a fan of Justin forever. I can remember going, I think I turned 23, and I went down to the Mississippi Coast Coliseum in Biloxi and watched, it was Kip Moore, Justin Moore, and Eric Church on Eric Church tour. And I went to see Justin. I mean, I remember, you know, driving down there in my truck, took my buddies with me, and like, that's where I wanted to go see him sing Outlaws Like Me. But man, I've been a fan of him for so long, and it's so cool to have him on the road. And, you know, he can play 2 hours of hits, and I'm just asking him to play 45, 60 minutes of them. It's just been a really great experience to have somebody that can put on that kind of show on the road with me.

Justin Moore, his latest number one, Time's Ticking. Riley Green is my co-host, getting back to the chart at 27. Zach John King, Get to Drinkin'.

0: Zach John King, once again at number 27, Get to Drinking. I'm Lon Helton, and coming up, I'm going to talk with one of The Voice's newest coaches, who also happens to be this week's co-host, Riley Green. Country Countdown
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7: I'm Corey Hartman. For tonight, cloudy with showers and a low around 56. For Monday, a slight chance of a shower in the morning, then mostly cloudy with a high near 79. Clouds Monday night, a low of 50. Mostly sunny, warmer for Tuesday, a high near 85 with south winds up to 20 miles per hour. Wednesday, showers and storms in 84. 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

0: Mahomes entering the countdown at number 26, Be By You. We're counting them down here with Riley Green. Of course, it was just announced that you are going to be a coach on the upcoming season, number 30, as a matter of fact, of The Voice.
1: Yeah, talk about things you never thought you'd be doing.
0: Begin at the beginning, just how that came about.
1: So there were mentions of some interest from The Voice that they, you know, that I might be a possible candidate, I guess you would say, you know. So we were out in L.A., and I played a show at the Grammy Museum. And I did a Q&A before the show, which is not always something you look forward to as an artist. You know, I always think about the fans, and I'm like, man, they don't want to hear me answer questions about where I wrote my first song or whatever.
0: Right.
1: Maybe they do. But me and the lady that was interviewing me had a really great rapport. We've been friends for a long time, so we kind of cut up back and forth. And that moment, I think, is really what got me the job. You know, it was just me being able to kind of, you know, fly by the seat of my pants in an interview and be funny about it. And that's what they're looking for. You know, I mean, the personality that Blake had is exactly that. You know, he's great. He's a really funny guy.
0: Right.
1: And, you know, then within a week, I took another meeting with him, and I happened to go on Jimmy Fallon, and I wasn't supposed to be able to sit on the couch with him. I was just performing a song, but something happened, and I got to go on the couch, and we had a little moment where I was showing him how to use a duck call, and you know, that was a funny little moment. And I really think those two things is what got me the job, you know.
0: Well, hang on to that, because I do want to come back and talk some more about you joining The Voice. I also want to talk about your other TV project, The Marshals. We'll do that in a little bit. Right now, as we get back to the countdown at 25, Lauren Elena and Chase Matthew, All My Exes.

0: Lauren Elena and Chase Matthew up one and number 25, All My Exes. Riley Green is my co-host this week. Up next is John Party. And when he was in here as my co-host, he wanted us to deliver this message for you.
1: I got to say one thing. If you could tell Riley Green.
0: Yeah.
1: If you ever get, he'll probably be on here. I just want to give him a big high five because he has brought back the mustache like no other man in the world. Like, I mean, through his songwriting and him being a great artist, not overshadowing that, but I was watching the highlights of the Oscars, and this is when you know you did something when Leonardo DiCaprio has a mustache. I was like, that's making waves right there. That's making waves. So go, Riley.
2: I don't know if that's something to be proud of or not. John's, I think I went on his first headline tour, opened for him, did a lot of run of shows in California, mm-hmm. did the Buck Owens, Crystal Palace out there.
0: Yeah.
2: Again, I've been a big fan of him for a long time. I remember opening up for him. I come across an old picture down at the Soul Kitchen in Mobile probably 12 years ago.
0: Really?
2: And I was just playing acoustic shows then, you know, and I'd done well enough in Alabama that when somebody was coming in, they would put a big show on, they would get like the local guy to come. Mm-hmm. So it wasn't like it went through John or through Nashville or management.
0: Right.
2: It was
0: right.
2: Just, you know, like, hey, man, that Raleigh guy can sell, 50 tickets. Let's get him in here. But I've been a big fan of John for a long time. And he's a lot of fun, too. Man.
0: Talking about John Party, who is next to 24, Boots Off.

0: John Party up one at number 24, Boots Off. I'm Lon Helton, and coming up, we're going to meet Garrett from the TV show Marshals. He also happens to be my co-host, Riley Green. Country Countdown
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0: Luke Bryan up one at number 23, country, and she knows it. Riley Green in here is my co-host this week. And a bit ago, we were talking about you being on the 30th season of The Voice that's upcoming this fall. But, of course, you just completed a run on a TV show called Marshals. Going into it, what were your biggest concerns or fears or what how to do this? And then the reality, once you started doing it, what did you feel?
1: You know, the acting thing I was much more nervous about because I've never done any of it. You know, I mean, I've done some music videos, some commercials, but
0: I was going to ask, did music videos at all prepare you for?
1: Somewhat, but to a certain extent, you're always kind of playing yourself in a music video if you're performing the song. You know, this was completely different because, you know, this character, Garrett, is a former Navy SEALs, has extreme PTSD, which is something you want to get right when you go and, you know, and you're portraying that character. And that's something I don't know anything about. So there were a couple of Navy SEALs on set that I would, you know, kind of pick their brain a little bit. But the biggest thing was, you know, when I go to a show, everybody there works for me. Everybody that's in the audience bought a ticket to see me play. I'm the guy. You know, my name's on the sign. And when I walked on a set, I was the new guy. Like, I was nobody, you know? So there's this feeling of everybody's there, you know, working, and I have to do my job right or we can't leave, you know? And there's a lot of nervousness in that. But I enjoyed it. I enjoyed that challenge of it, and it was fun to feel those, you know, nerves before you go out there and try to figure something out new.
0: It's fascinating. That's an interesting thing. Nobody can leave until I get my lines right or my part right.
1: Yeah, and there's a big production. You know, it's not a couple of people with cameras. It's, you know, 20, 30, 40 people.
0: Yeah, I think that's pretty cool to get to do something like that, appearing on a network TV show. And I do want to come back, talk some more about Marshals as we get along. Right now, we're 22 in the countdown. It's Low Cash, Wrong Hearts.

forecast, I'm Corey Hartman. For tonight, cloudy with showers and a low around 56. For Monday, a slight chance of a shower in the morning, then mostly cloudy with a high near 79. Clouds Monday night, a low of 50. Mostly sunny, warmer for Tuesday, a high near 85, with south winds up to 20 miles per hour. Wednesday, showers and storms in 84. 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
2: Playing a rodeo in Montana tonight.

0: Zach Top up one and number 20. That's South of Sanity. Riley Green is my co-host this week. And, of course, some props to you. Just won the ACM Award for Vocal Event of the Year, along with Ella Langley. Give me a little background on the song, Don't Mind If I Do.
1: So I wrote this song, and it was just me. So I didn't have a female in the room with me writing it. And you're writing from a female perspective, and you're writing their parts and all that. And it's kind of tough to do. So I actually, the first time we recorded it, Ella did not come in until the absolute last chorus, which is her answering back, I don't mind if you do.
0: Right.
1: And it was a real like kick to the gut when you hear her come in.
0: Yeah,
1: you know,
0: yeah.
1: On a vocal, she absolutely crushed it. And I think I saw a video of a fan doing, on TikTok, her duetting with me, and she was singing harmonies on the verse. Second verse, and I thought, man, that sounds great. How cool would it be to subtly let Ella come in a little bit earlier, you know, and let her have a little more of the song. And
0: yeah.
1: I was so glad we did it that way.
0: As the song changes, the production changes because Ella comes in a minute and a half in, and then at the very end, she's alone without you. I mean, it's just such a nice touch to the song.
1: Well, that was accidental. I sang some harmonies in the last chorus, but I realized she sounded better without me, so I just stepped back away from the microphone.
0: Right.
1: But, you know, I may have told you this story, but when I wrote the song, I wasn't planning on Ella being on it.
0: Yeah.
1: We already had If You Like You Love Me, and I thought, well, I need to find somebody else. So I was in the studio, and I texted Ella to come by and see if she would put a vocal on it just so I could make sure the key was right for a female. And she came by in her sweatpants, you know, like, and she crushed it. It was so good. I thought, well, nobody else is going to be able to do that.

0: My co-host Riley Green, along with Ella Langley, this year's ACM Vocal Event of the Year winner, Don't Mind If I Do. Now, Riley's current top five has changed my mind. As we get to number 19 in the countdown, it's Hardy, along with Eric Church, Morgan Wallen, and Tim McGraw, MacArthur.
1: My name's John MacArthur, and I work this dirt.

0: Hardy, along with Eric Church, Morgan Wallen, and Tim McGraw, MacArthur. I'm Lon Helton, and my co-host Riley Green has won a bunch of awards for songs with Ella Langley. Now, coming up, we'll find out about her latest duet partner. Country Countdown,
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0: George Burge and Luke Bryan again at number 18, Ride, Ride, Ride. Riley Green is my Countdown co-host this week, and up next is the latest duet from Ella Langley. And you know, with the songs you've done with her and had her out on tour, you've kind of had a front row seat to this. And I don't know that anybody who knew her early is surprised at what's happened, although you can never predict this kind of success this fast.
1: No, when Lainey was around for a long time, you know, in town, and she, well, her bit on Yellowstone, and she had a big moment and really took off, and it was just like she was everywhere, mm-hmm. you know, and it's so cool to see that with Ella now, and it was, I just don't think it happens very often that two artists will have two big songs together like we did and be on tour at the same time. You know, we were able to experience playing You Like You Love Me and Don't Mind If I Do
0: every night. Right.
1: And not that I would have known it was going to come to this, because this level of success is, you know, it just doesn't happen very often, but you could tell there was some real excitement about it, you know, and it was, she would come out and sit on a stool with me, and fans were so excited to see us perform those songs together. Country music fans really want to believe every lyric's true. And, you know, the same reason that Johnny Cash and June Carter and George and Tammy and Tim and Faith. And, you know, so to be able to sit up there and sing a love song with somebody and fans just lose their mind over it, that's such a cool thing. And, again, we had two songs to do that to, you know, for about a year.
0: Well, she's becoming the new Tammy of duets with different people, because now she has one with Morgan Wallen.
1: Yeah, man, it's there's a high demand for Ella Langley duets right now, I think.
0: There is. Well, here's Ella Langley, latest duet with Morgan Wallen. They're at 17. I Can't Love You Anymore.

0: Ella Langley and Morgan Wallen, up 5 to number 17, I Can't Love You Anymore. Riley Green is my co-host this week, and a bit ago we were talking about your TV role in Marshalls. And I know you've done acting of sorts, at least in videos, but curious, on this TV show, Marshalls, what'd you learn the most about acting from your time?
1: Well, you know, what's so different is like this, when you're reading a script of some type or a liner or whatever, that's a real mindless thing for me. I go into reading mode and I'm just trying to get the words right. And in that world, it's less about what you say and more about your reaction to what somebody else is saying. So instead of me sitting there going, my line's this, in my head, I need to be thinking about reacting to what they say, which is something I never thought of, you know?
0: Yeah.
1: And I guess I learned a little bit that I can do it, because that's another thing going in. I had no clue, you know? And I remember the first scene that I shot was me waking up from like night terrors and attacking Casey, who's Luke
0: Grimes' character,
1: and it's a really emotional scene, you know, and I think I just got thrown into that so quickly I didn't have a chance to really get nervous about it. And when I got done and they were all like, that's good, I thought, okay, well, you know, maybe I can do it. You know, that's how I figured it out.
0: Yeah, pretty fascinating process with you. And coming up, I want to talk some more about the other TV show that you're doing, which of course is The Voice. We'll do that with Riley Green as we get back to the countdown at 16. Here's Morgan Wallen and Post Malone, I Ain't Coming Back.

0: Morgan Wallen and Post Malone at number 16, I Ain't Coming Back. I'm Lon Helton, and coming up, my co-host Riley Green will tell us at least as much as he knows about his role on The Voice. Country Countdown
1: USA. You think a ticket for not wearing your seatbelt is the worst that could happen? A fine, an inconvenience, a little embarrassment. 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There are injuries, a hospital bed, the long road to recovery, the moments you'll miss. Suddenly, a ticket doesn't seem so bad. That ticket? That was nothing. Click it. Don't risk it. 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
14: With your forecast, I'm Corey Hartman. For tonight, cloudy with showers and a low around 56. For Monday, a slight chance of a shower in the morning, then mostly cloudy with a high near 79. Clouds Monday night, a low of 50. Mostly sunny, warmer for Tuesday, a high near 85 with south winds up to 20 miles per hour. Wednesday, showers and storms in 84. 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

0: Vincent Mason at number 15. Wish you well. Riley Green, along as my co-host this week. We've been talking about you joining The Voice this coming fall as one of the new coaches. Has it begun yet? Have the audition type things begun yet?
1: They haven't. We start filming here in the next couple of months. And I really don't know what to expect other than I know how the chair works.
2: Right? Yeah, that's funny.
1: It's really interesting to be doing all these outside adventures this far into my career, because right about the time I've gotten comfortable with country music, I feel like, you know, I've got things going the way I want them to. I go and start completely over in a world like that. You know?
0: The voice coaches are Adam Levine, who, of course, has been there since the beginning, and off and on. Kelly Clarkson, who's been there a lot and won a number of times, and recently announced Queen Latifah. Now, have you met all those people or any of those people?
1: I haven't met any of them. Kelly called me, you know, when I kind of got the job, and I've seen, you know, she's a country music fan. I've seen she's covered a few of my songs on her show, but I haven't met any of them, and that's covering all the bases in music with those three. So it'll be really, really fun to be a part of that.
0: Oh, I think that's just got to be a blast. We'll talk some more about The Voice with Riley Green after we get to number 14. It's Kane Brown and Woman.

0: Kane Brown up one, and number 14, Woman. Riley Green is my co-host this week, talking about your role in The Voice that's coming up this fall. Is there anything that concerns you? Is there anything you're not sure about as you go into this? Like, I wonder how this is going to work, or...
1: I'm not sure about any of it, you know? I mean, it's such a different thing, and I felt the same way about, you know, acting. What I do feel comfortable about is I have met the team, and I think I know what they need from me. You know, I mean, it was so helpful to watch Blake. I always say that Blake and Luke Bryan have those personalities that was perfect for those shows. You know, The Voice and American Idol. You know, after watching them, that helped me so much to know, okay, well, I kind of know how to go about it, and I'm really excited about the coaching part of it. You know, I feel like I'll have some kid that comes in that's, you know, that talented, and I feel like I can help them in some way because I have learned so much in my career that I did not know in the slightest when I first came to town.
0: And I think that's what people have been coaches on The Voice. I mean, Blake Shelton, Dan and Shay, and Reba just talking about helping the young artists. And just a reminder that the 30th season of The Voice, featuring my co-host Riley Green, airs on NBC this fall. Getting back to the countdown, at 13 is Bailey Zimmerman, Chevy Silverado.

0: Haley Zimmerman up 3 to number 13, Chevy Silverado. I'm Lon Helton, and coming up, we'll get the latest on the duck blind from the duck man himself. That's my co-host, Riley Green. Country Countdown
1: USA. You think a ticket for not wearing your seatbelt is the worst that could happen? 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There are injuries, a hospital bed, the long road to recovery, the moments you'll miss. Suddenly, a ticket doesn't seem so bad. That ticket? That was nothing. Click it. Don't risk it. 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

0: Morgan Wallen once again at number 12, Don't We? Riley Green is my countdown co-host this week, along with the music and TV projects you've been doing, like you got extra time, but you do have your own bar here in Nashville. And what's the latest on the Duck Blind?
1: We're about to open a Duck Blind in Gatlinburg.
0: Really?
1: Expanding.
0: Yeah, I guess.
1: Yeah, it's great. I love it. I go over there and get breakfast in the morning and shot music video over there. It's nice to have a bar in town that you can't get thrown out of.
0: So did you have a big hand in just figuring out what you wanted either on the menu or the way you wanted it to look?
1: Yeah, it was another part that was a lot of fun for us. Obviously, being the Duck Blind, the idea came to me. It's very on brand for me. I'm a big duck hunter and love the outdoors, and I thought, man, I would go to a bar called the Duck Blind. That sounds like a cool place to hang out. So that's kind of the vibe over there. It's certainly got some neon ducks up, and it's got some song lyrics in there on the wall and some pictures from old hunting trips. And it's I just want it to seem like a place people can go hang out and enjoy whatever it is, whether it be talking about the outdoors or whatever it is that they enjoy.
0: Yeah, we'll keep an eye out for the grand opening of the Duck Blind in Gatlinburg. Until then, of course, there's the place here in Nashville. As we get back to the countdown, we're at 11 with next week. Co-host, here's Chris Jansen, Me and a Beer.
2: Prettiest girl I'd ever seen. 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

forecast, I'm Corey Hartman. For tonight, cloudy with showers and a low around 56. For Monday, a slight chance of a shower in the morning, then mostly cloudy with a high near 79. Clouds Monday night, a low of 50. Mostly sunny, warmer for Tuesday, a high near 85, with south winds up to 20 miles per hour. Wednesday, showers and storms in 84. 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Right now, it's 61 degrees.

These are the week's top 30 as compiled by Country Air Check. I'm Riley Green, co-hosting the countdown with Lon Helton. Corey Kent and Coe Wetzel had the next song on the chart, Rocky Mountain Low.

0: Corey Kent and Coe Wetzel again at number 10, Rocky Mountain Low. Riley Green along as my countdown co-host this week. And as we talked earlier, you mentioned the name Lainey Wilson. And I saw this story that the two of you guys were playing at Stagecoach and something kind of happened with the weather and what, your show was canceled due to wind?
1: It was a pretty severe wind, yeah. I've had some shows get canceled for storms that didn't look that bad. This was pretty rough.
0: Was it just wind or was there a real?
1: It was just wind, but it was, and out there with the dust and everything, it was to the point where it had gotten dangerous, it seemed like.
0: Really? Wow. Yeah. And I did see, though, where Lainey invited you to join her on her set?
1: Yes. Yeah, so she had asked me, you know, weeks prior to come sing a Merle Haggard song with Little Big Town during her set. So that was planned. And my set got canceled because of the storm. Mm-hmm. So I go out, we do the Merle Haggard song with Little Big Town, and as they're leaving, she's asked me to stay and do one of mine since I didn't get to perform. So I played I Wish Grandpa's Never Died, which was really, really sweet gesture on her part to let me play a song.

0: Laredo.
1: The latest number one from Lainey Wilson, Somewhere Over Laredo. Riley Green is my co-host, getting back to the countdown at 9. Jason Aldean, Don't Tell on Me.

0: My Way is a song I put out about 3 weeks ago. That's going to end up being the first.
1: Oh, it will be.
0: That was the first song off of the record.
1: I wondered about that because it was in Marshall's.
0: It was in Marshall's. Yeah, the timing of that worked out great. Yeah. And looking like this will be the first radio single off the record.
1: Okay.
0: Think As You Drunk Will. So that's the great thing now is, you know, I love to tease new music. I love to play music at shows before it's out and just kind of see what fans are gravitate towards. And when you get your record back and you listen to it, you know, and you're going through, and we had a song like Think As You Drunk, and everybody was just, you know, raving about that song. So that's what's so great about when you have this moment now where you're out touring. Every artist is excited. They want music out yesterday. You know, you want to hurry up and get it out. But it's so great to have a little minute to live with it and play it for your team and let everybody kind of pick their favorite. And when everybody's pointing at the same one, it's always a good sign.
1: Yeah, I'm going to put this on hold for a minute because I do want to come back and talk a lot more about new music coming up from you. First, though, it's back to the countdown at number 8, Megan Maroney, Beautiful Things.

0: Megan Maroney, once again at number 8, Beautiful Things. I'm Lon Helton, and coming up, we're going to hear about one of the proudest moments in the career of my co-host, Riley Green. Country Countdown
1: USA. You think a ticket for not wearing your seatbelt is the worst that could happen? A fine, an inconvenience, a little embarrassment. But then comes the crash. There are injuries, a hospital bed, the long road to recovery.

0: The moments you'll miss. Suddenly, a ticket doesn't seem so bad. That ticket? That was nothing. Click it. 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

0: Josh Ross, once again at number 7, Hate How You Look. Riley Green is in the studio this week with me as my co-host. Of course, you are part of a very special show that's coming up here in Nashville on June 27th. And that, of course, is Alan Jackson's Last Call concert here at Nissan Stadium. That is going to be just an incredible night.
1: Yeah, that was got to be way up there in my proudest moments, was getting that call, you know, because I know Alan could have picked anybody, and to be in that short list of artists that he has to come play his final show is a pretty special thing. Everybody's fan of Alan Jackson. For me as a songwriter, knowing he wrote his own songs and wrote a lot of songs by himself was something that, you know, made me even bigger fan of him when I realized that was how he went about it. So it's a really special thing. I'm really looking forward to that.
0: I think you and Alan Jackson have so much in common as songwriters, because this is like the worst word. They're like simple.
1: That's the word I would use. It took me a long time to figure that out. Like, Merle Haggard wrote some really simple songs, you know, and sometimes I'll write something. I got a song on my last record called Make It Rain, and it's a simple lyric. There's nothing magical about it, but it tells a story, and it's something that you get it, and I think that it's really easy for fans to relate to those type of lyrics. Alan Jackson spoke to me as a kid from Alabama by just saying it how it was. So that's not a negative word to describe my songwriting, because I feel the exact same way.

That was a four-week number one for Alan Jackson in the summer of 1993, Chattahoochee. Riley Green, my co-host, we're at six. Here's Luke Combs, Sleepless in Hotel Room.

0: Luke Combs spent a couple of weeks at number one with that song. It's at number six this week, Sleepless in a Hotel Room.
1: I'm Riley Green, co-hosting The Countdown with Lon Hilton. Coming up, Lon and I will have this week's top five.
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3: 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That ticket? 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
18: I'm Corey Hartman. For tonight, cloudy with showers and a low around 56. For Monday, a slight chance of a shower in the morning, then mostly cloudy with a high near 79. Clouds Monday night, a low of 50. Mostly sunny, warmer for Tuesday, a high near 85, with south winds up to 20 miles per hour. Wednesday, showers and storms in 84. 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

0: Jordan Davis up one and number five, Turn This Truck Around. My co-host this week is Riley Green. We come to your song next in the countdown. And earlier we talked about you writing this and how you write so many of the hits you've had. A lot of them you've written alone. With the demands of the voice, with the demands that you had in the last few months, 8 months, a year, I don't know, up with Marshalls, has the songwriting taken a hit?
1: You know, you can't help but lose a little bit of it when you're as busy as we are, just because, you know, I enjoy playing the guitar and writing songs and singing, but after you've had a 10-day run, you want to put your guitar down and not look at it for a few days if you can, you know. But really, fortunately for me, I've always loved writing songs, coming up with stuff. And even before I did it, I was sitting around with my buddies goofing around, making fun of them, you know, just coming up with funny lyrics. So that's something that if I get a moment and I'm at my farm in Alabama and I've, you know, cleared all the property I want to or fished or, you know, killed a turkey or whatever it is, then I'll sit down that night and I'll end up picking my guitar up and fiddling around with something. And what I found, especially the songs I write by myself, is when I come up with an idea, which doesn't necessarily mean I'm trying to write a song. You know, I could be riding down the road on a tractor or whatever. When I come up with an idea that I like and I'm excited about, I'll go write it.
0: Right away.
1: Yeah, just that's something that I'm just drawn to go do. You know, it's not like I've got a set day. This is when I go write. I don't do a lot of scheduled writes anymore. I mean, it's kind of just when it happens for me. And because what I found is when you schedule a write and you got two or three guys in there with you and they're great writers, You feel that pressure to come up with a song. Everybody's time is spent right there. So,
0: right. So
1: a lot of times you end up writing the best version of a mediocre idea, you know, because you don't have great ideas every day.
0: What a great line that is.
1: Yeah, well, yeah. I mean, you know, they're all talented songwriters. We can write a song, but you just don't have great ideas every day. You know, that's the thing.
0: Yeah, you don't need them every day. You just need them as often as you have them, I think. And this one's at number four. It's my co-host Riley Green, Change My Mind.
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0: My co-host Riley Green at number four, Change My Mind. As we move on to number three, it's somebody that we've talked about, and of course you know pretty well, Ella Langley.
1: Yeah, but she's from Alabama as well, so I've always kind of known of her. I've been a fan of her music for a long time.
0: The minute she starts to talk, you kind of know.
1: You know where she's from, yeah. Where she's from. And, you know, I think that's probably why we've had the success we've had together is we grew up very similar and probably had a lot of the same musical influences. So it's cool to see somebody that's from my home state really having a moment, and she is.
0: Yeah, I think she's having a lot of moments, including just winning 7 Academy of Country Music Awards the other night. I'm talking about Ella Langley. She's at number 3 with Be Her.

0: Ella Langley up a couple to number three, Be Her.
1: I'm Riley Green, co-hosting The Countdown with Lon Helton. Coming up, the number one song in the USA. Country Countdown
2: USA. 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Suddenly, a ticket doesn't seem so bad. That ticket? That was nothing. Click it. 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

0: Tucker Wetmore up one, and number two, brunette. Riley Green is my co-host this week. We mentioned earlier that you were doing a video last night for a new song. Where are you on this, the new album? Because it's been a couple of years.
1: Yeah, the album's done. So we're going to be putting out some songs from the album a little bit early. And then looking at announcing the album here before too long with a date for everybody. Right. So,
0: is there anything on here that when you hear people go, wow, I didn't expect that from Riley Green?
1: I think so. You know, it's a really weird thing I've heard from a lot of people is there's a song that I didn't write called 10 Pairs of Boots that I've heard a lot of people say, they ask me who wrote that. And then they'd say, it sounds like something that, like, lyrically, it sounds like something I would have written. Stylistically, it's not anything like what I do, you know? Mm-hmm. And I thought that when I heard it. As an artist, when I'm looking at outside songs, I always think, well, an obvious song is a song that sounds like something I would do. What I thought was so great about Don't Mind If I Do, the album, was it had a lot of different types of songs on it. And that's what I always try to do on my record. This record's like that. It's got a lot of different types of songs.
0: Yeah, and like so many people, I can't wait to hear the new music coming from you. And along with my co-host, Riley Green, we're on to the number one song in the USA. It's the ACM's new Entertainer of the Year. It's Cody Johnson, The Fall.

0: Cody Johnson, his fifth number one, The Fall. And there they are, the top 30 country hits in the USA as compiled by Country Air Check. We've been counting them down here with Riley Green. And unbelievably, between your TV stuff and your, well, between all the TV stuff you're doing, you have a few dates here that people can come and see you.
1: Yeah, we're in Myrtle Beach on June 4th, CMA Fest in Nashville on June 7th. We're going to be in Midland, Texas on June 12th, Decatur, Alabama on the 13th. Holmdale, New Jersey on the 18th, and Saratoga Springs, New York on the 19th, and Wantagh, New York on the 20th.
0: So I can't imagine. Over. I can't imagine what your summer is going to be once the voice cranks up and you got these dates. But good luck. And again, I really appreciate the time. Help me count down the hits because I know how busy you are.
1: Appreciate it, man.

forecast. I'm Corey Hartman. For tonight, cloudy with showers and a low around 56. For Monday, a slight chance of a shower in the morning, then mostly cloudy with a high near 79. Clouds Monday night, a low of 50. Mostly sunny, warmer for Tuesday, a high near 85, with south winds up to 20 miles per hour. Wednesday, showers and storms in 84. 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

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Just dropped a load.

forecast. I'm Corey Hartman. For tonight, cloudy with showers and a low around 56. For Monday, a slight chance of a shower in the morning, then mostly cloudy with a high near 79. Clouds Monday night, a low of 50. Mostly sunny, warmer for Tuesday, a high near 85 with south winds up to 20 miles per hour. Wednesday, showers and storms in 84. 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

forecast, I'm Corey Hartman. For tonight, cloudy with showers and a low around 56. For Monday, a slight chance of a shower in the morning, then mostly cloudy with a high near 79. Clouds Monday night, a low of 50. Mostly sunny, warmer for Tuesday, a high near 85, with south winds up to 20 miles per hour. Wednesday, showers and storms in 84. 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
15: With your forecast, I'm Corey Hartman. For tonight, cloudy with showers and a low around 56. For Monday, a slight chance of a shower in the morning, then mostly cloudy with a high near 79. Clouds Monday night, a low of 50. Mostly sunny, warmer for Tuesday, a high near 85 with south winds up to 20 miles per hour. Wednesday, showers and storms in 84. 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

forecast, I'm Corey Hartman. For tonight, cloudy with showers and a low around 56. For Monday, a slight chance of a shower in the morning, then mostly cloudy with a high near 79. Clouds Monday night, a low of 50. Mostly sunny, warmer for Tuesday, a high near 85, with south winds up to 20 miles per hour. Wednesday, showers and storms in 84. 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Right now, it's 61 degrees. B90.

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17: Forecast, I'm Corey Hartman. For tonight, cloudy with showers and a low around 56. For Monday, a slight chance of a shower in the morning, then mostly cloudy with a high near 79. Clouds Monday night, a low of 50. Mostly sunny, warmer for Tuesday, a high near 85 with south winds up to 20 miles per hour. Wednesday, showers and storms in 84. 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Right now, it's 61 degrees.

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forecast, I'm Corey Hartman. For tonight, cloudy with showers and a low around 56. For Monday, a slight chance of a shower in the morning, then mostly cloudy with a high near 79. Clouds Monday night, a low of 50. Mostly sunny, warmer for Tuesday, a high near 85, with south winds up to 20 miles per hour. Wednesday, showers and storms in 84. 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
10: With your forecast, I'm Corey Hartman. For tonight, cloudy with showers and a low around 56. For Monday, a slight chance of a shower in the morning, then mostly cloudy with a high near 79. Clouds Monday night, a low of 50. Mostly sunny, warmer for Tuesday, a high near 85, with south winds up to 20 miles per hour. Wednesday, showers and storms in 84. 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

forecast, I'm Corey Hartman. For tonight, cloudy with showers and a low around 56. For Monday, a slight chance of a shower in the morning, then mostly cloudy with a high near 79. Clouds Monday night, a low of 50. Mostly sunny, warmer for Tuesday, a high near 85, with south winds up to 20 miles per hour. Wednesday, showers and storms in 84. 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Right now, it's 61 degrees. B90.

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15: Mostly cloudy with scattered off and on rain showers today. Our high right around 80 this afternoon. Tonight down to 50. Tomorrow partly cloudy. High of 85 on Wednesday. Partly cloudy. Chance of scattered thunderstorms with a high of 85. The wind out of the south at only around 5 to 10 both today and tomorrow. 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I'm meteorologist Sean Cable. 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

cloudy with scattered off and on rain showers today. Our high right around 80 this afternoon. Tonight down to 50. Tomorrow, partly cloudy. High of 85 on Wednesday, partly cloudy. Chance of scattered thunderstorms with a high of 85. The wind out of the south at only around 5 to 10 both today and tomorrow. 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I'm meteorologist Sean Cable. 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
14: Mostly cloudy with scattered off and on rain showers today. Our high right around 80 this afternoon. Tonight down to 50. Tomorrow partly cloudy. High of 85 on Wednesday. Partly cloudy. Chance of scattered thunderstorms with a high of 85. The wind out of the south at only around 5 to 10 both today and tomorrow. 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I'm meteorologist Sean Cable. 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
15: Today's episode of Tutt's Walleyes and Woods is brought to you by Classic Canvas of Minnesota, Central Lakes Drywall, Deerwood Bank, and Jamie Magnus Realty.
16: Good morning. Welcome to this week's edition of Tutt's Walleyes and Woods. And we've got Mr. Tyler Barr with us today, and we're going to get him to speak today. We're going to try to get more than just yes or no. Right, Tyler?
17: Yeah.
16: Well, we're not off to a very good start, are we? Of course, I got to give him some crap. So we'll do some fishing reports. We're just getting ready to do the Teen Challenge Tournament, which many of those from Brainerd know about. That tournament started on Gull Lake several years ago, put on by Al and Ron Linder. It was kind of their brainchild. I wish I knew the number, and I don't want to say without knowing the number, but it raises several $100,000 for folks that struggle with addiction. And so just a great tournament. I mean, some of these gentlemen will literally raise $50,000, $60,000, $70,000 for people that they don't even know who are struggling with addiction. And of course, everybody knows the person struggling with addiction obviously has challenges and can have struggles, but the people around them as well. So it's a great program, one that we personally always like to support and try to support, just because it impacts so many, so many people. So what does addiction, whether it be alcohol or drugs, have to do with fishing? You know, we get to see it firsthand sometimes, even with kids. You know what? Give a young guy or gal in hobby something other than getting into trouble, and it can have a lasting impact. So we say it a lot. Obviously, I'm passionate about high school fishing. That's I'm not trying to take credit for this or anything like that, but what I'm trying to say is if you have an opportunity to get a young guy or a young gal out fishing, do it, because you never know the impact you could have. I was over at my friend's, Jamie Dittman, yesterday, and he used to write the outdoor column for the Brainerd Dispatch, and we were talking, and he had a neighbor boy who was about 12 years old, and he went over to talk to the neighbor kid. He was sitting on his butt, and he was kind of throwing a rock, and he's like, "Hey, man, what are you doing? What are you waiting for? What's going on?" He goes, "I don't have any friends, and my mom's not around, and you know what? Jamie called me and said, hey, you know what? I got to get this kid a fishing pole. I got to get him on some fish. He can walk right down in the Mississippi River down there, and maybe he can catch a fish." And you know what? You never, ever know what kind of impact that can have on somebody's life. And I think it's just a great sport to do that, right? What do you think, Tyler?
11: No, absolutely. Keeps everyone out of trouble. And you know what they say, if you get addicted to fishing, you're not going to have any money for any trouble or time. So fishing's a great pastime.
16: You can't do both. You can't afford both. If you get hooked on the fishing, it's going to cost you a lot of money. So it's very, very trouble. And, you know, Tyler's a great example of a kid that was all he wanted to do was fish. I think he was born with fins and gills. And you know what? He was on the fishing team. We were fortunate enough to travel around the country and fish. And I never had a lick of trouble because Tyler knew very well that if there was any trouble, then we probably wouldn't do those fishing trips. So moral of the story, take a kid fishing, get a kid fishing. You know somebody that's struggling with something, get them out in a boat, man. When you have that captive audience, guess what? They can't go anywhere. They can't jump out of the boat and go swimming ashore or anything like that. You know somebody's struggling with something, get them in a boat, take them fishing. So there's my, I don't want to say preach for the day or the show because that's not what I intended to be. All about the Teen Challenge Fishing Tournament. I believe there's going to be 125 boats. You can fish for walleyes. You can fish for bass. You can fish for multi-species panfish. Anglers from all over the state come and fish it. It's, I don't want to say it's a real competitive tournament because that's not what it's about. It's all about the things that we just talked about and helping those. Pretty fun, though. If you get a chance, stop out at Craigan's. Actually, today, this afternoon, that's where the weigh-in will be. You'll see everybody walk across the stage with their bags of fish. I'm going to fish with my beautiful wife, Carla. Usually I fish with my oldest boy, Kyle, but he ditched me for some photo shoot or something silly, so poor Carla gets stuck with me. And she really doesn't, she loves to fish, but she doesn't enjoy fishing walleyes because she says all we do is stare at the back of your head and then all I hear is, give me a night crawler, give me a net. Kind of hard to fish with somebody when their life's open, right, Tyler?
11: It is.
16: It's not that fun staring at the back of somebody's head while they're casting at fish and you don't get to do much if you're out in 40 feet of water. So should be a good event. The fishing report, this warm weather has done what it almost always does, and the fish are fired up. They're biting. The weights from the Thursday night bass, and they were on North Long, looked very good for North Long Lake. We actually were fortunate enough to fish Edwards on Monday. That bite was really good, or Tuesday. That was a lot of fun. The fish were really going for a while. It was kind of hairy there for a bit. I actually got shocked by my fishing pole, which told us that we should probably get off the lake if there's that much electricity in the lake. But the bite was really good. So everywhere, I don't want to say everywhere, but everywhere there is a bite somewhere on the lake because they are starting to go. Water's starting to warm up. They're definitely moving into the summer patterns. Cabbage patches are starting to pop up. That's what's kind of cool about this year. We talked a little bit last week about just driving around and looking for good, alive weeds. And if you can find that, you will find some fish. The spot tail shiners finally ran. So if you are looking for spot tails, they're finally here, but we're going to have them for a whole couple days. Shiners really stink in the summer or the spring because they're just hard to keep alive. Highly effective, a great bait. The reports from Red Lake last week were really good. Winnie finally turned on. Some said it was already turned on. It was really good. Some said it was a struggle. Mille Lacs, we still got a lot of bait in the lake. The smallmouths are pulling up, and there are reports of some bedded fish. So the smallies are doing their smallie thing. Walleyes are biting. You just got to find the active fish. So if you're not on active fish and having a hard time getting them to bite, keep on moving. Keep on moving. Keep on moving. Put that troll motor down and keep on moving so that bite should stay. The largemouth bite, that's always, we're in Brainerd, Minnesota. Every lake we have here has got 10,000 largies in there. You could probably throw a tube sock on them, and I think some of them would eat it. So that continues to be very good. But get out on the water. I got a little weak. I don't know a lot of the information, but I know enough to know that Garmin is coming out with a new LiveScope transducer. We just heard that. We got an email. Of course, we deal a lot with Garmin. We got an email that said, hey, we're going to take the MAC pricing off the 34 Deucer, which just means we can sell it for whatever we want to sell it for. So look for some really good deals on some Garmins coming up. Might be a good time to jump into one. But that being said, if you're the guy that has to have the latest and greatest, there's definitely a new one coming out. So we'll see what that looks like. The 360 that they released a few weeks back, it hasn't taken off yet. We've just ordered a few for a few guys, but sounds like what they're going to release might be some sort of hybrid, high, you know, 360 forward-facing sonar. That is 1,000% speculation from our sales rep, and so we don't really know, but we'll know when the rest of the world knows. That being said, if you are kind of on the fence about running the LiveScope, specifically the Garmin, there is something new coming down the pipe. Mega Live 2 still looks really good. And that's how I think this derby's going to be won tomorrow out on Gull Lake. Those big, great big walleye like to suspend over deep, cold water. Tyler, what do you need to add on? What else is going on? What's the crappies doing?
11: Yeah, crappies are, you know, a couple of weeks ago, they're up pretty shallow. So I would speculate with this hot weather we've had and calm days that we're kind of on the tail end of the spawn right now. I'm sure there's still some males up, fry garters up shallow. But I would imagine the big females are starting to pull off and starting to slide off into that 8 to 12-foot cabbage, kind of similar areas where they were, where they are pre-spawn. By pre-spawn, I mean before they spawn, out just a little bit deeper. Largemouth are up shallow. They're done spawning for the most part. Water temps are low to mid-60s now on majority of lakes. I've even heard up to 70 degrees up in the shallow, warm bay, so that the water is warming up fast. I know Mille Lacs is, I haven't seen myself. I've heard a couple people say high to low 60s, but that's starting to warm up, and that should fire up the bite.
16: It's weird. The water temps have warmed up. I don't think anybody thought of that. We were actually going to get into spring or summer. Of course, we did. The bite is fantastic. Get out there. Take a kid fishing. Get out there. Take a guy or a gal out fishing that's having some challenges and go have some fun. Good luck to everyone fishing tomorrow. Today, I should say, at the Teen Challenge. And that's going to wrap up this week's edition of Tutt's Walleyes and Woods.
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14: Cloudy with scattered off and on rain showers today. Our high right around 80 this afternoon. Tonight down to 50. Tomorrow partly cloudy. High of 85 on Wednesday. Partly cloudy. Chance of scattered thunderstorms with a high of 85. The wind out of the south at only around 5 to 10 both today and tomorrow. 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
0: We're visiting with Ken Lacey of Lakes Jam. And Lakes Jam, June 24th through 27th, is going to be great at BIR. It's the best camping festival in the country.
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0: 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And so many things going on throughout the grounds at BIR. 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
3: 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And then we've got Ryman and Steelin', the best Beastie Boys tribute band in the country.
0: But that's not all. 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
2: Cloudy with scattered off and on rain showers today. Our high right around 80 this afternoon. Tonight down to 50. Tomorrow partly cloudy. High of 85 on Wednesday. Partly cloudy. Chance of scattered thunderstorms with a high of 85. The wind out of the south at only around 5 to 10 both today and tomorrow. 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I'm meteorologist Sean Cable. 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
1: From the Brainerd Now newsroom, I'm Tess Taylor. Kendall Qualls is winning the Republican endorsement for Minnesota governor. During the Republican Party of Minnesota convention on Saturday, Qualls, a former health care executive, beat out the Minnesota House Speaker Lisa Damuth. A series of issues were noticed with the devices delegates used to cast votes, which caused delays and calls for paper ballots. Nearly 1,800 delegates continued to vote using the devices inside the Duluth Entertainment Center. Minnesota Lieutenant Governor Peggy Flanagan is winning the DFL endorsement for U.S. Senate. On Saturday in Rochester, she earned her party's backing amid a thunderous chorus of yays from the more than 1,000 delegates. In her acceptance speech, she connected the hardships and the cost of living challenges many are facing directly to the policies and decisions made in Republican-led Washington. Representative Angie Craig decided to withdraw from the endorsement process. Craig's decision to withdraw came after it was clear that during her campaign that Flanagan was on track to win the endorsement with at least 75% of delegate support on the first ballot. Democratic candidate for governor Amy Klobuchar has picked former Fergus Falls Mayor Ben Shearer as her running mate. The announcement came during the DFL's state convention this weekend in Rochester, where Klobuchar's endorsement is nearly certain. She's been the only high-profile Democrat to step into the governor's race since Governor Tim Walz's announced departure. And a 29-year-old man drowned in Little Emily Lake over the weekend. The Crow Wing County Sheriff's Office reported that the man died in a drowning incident Saturday at the Little Emily Lake Park swimming area while he was swimming there with family and friends. On the Sheriff's Office Facebook page, the Sheriff's Office stated that despite efforts of first responders and medical personnel, the male was pronounced deceased. The identity of the man is not known at this time. That's news at this hour. I'm Tess Taylor.
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7: From the Brainerd Lakes Weather Center.
8: Partly sunny skies today and a very hot temp, close to 90. A slight chance of a sprinkle later in the afternoon as winds become southeast at 5. An evening sprinkle may be seen, becoming partly cloudy later in the night, down to 60, southeast winds at 5. Partly sunny, breezy, 86 Saturday, southeast winds gusting to 20 and 25. And partly sunny Sunday at about 84. I'm B93.3 meteorologist Stu Mark.
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11: And right now, wind is calm with an overcast 61 degrees in Brainerd and Baxter. B93.

0: 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It's a Monday morning.
1: Yeah.
0: I hope you've eaten your breakfast. Give you some energy throughout the day.
1: I drank my breakfast.
0: Oh.
1: No, not in the traditional sense. No, I had a protein shake.
0: Not a mimosa.
1: No.
0: Not a bloody.
1: No, that was this weekend.
0: Okay.
1: Every day this
0: weekend.
1: Well,
0: now we're recovering.
1: Right.
0: And the way to get us going on a Monday morning, what's the best way to do it? Just laugh a little bit.
1: Right.
0: Get your blood pumping.
1: Pat McGann is going to help us.
2: That's a date for us, breakfast. That's how exciting our lives are. Brunch, too. We love brunch. My wife loves that. The trendy places, the one-word titles. She always comes to me. Let's go to toast. I want to go to plate. Fork. Yolk. Napkin. How are these people naming the restaurants? Just playing I Spy? $14 omelet. Why don't you call it Rip? I'm serious. She took me to this place called Toast to kick off the meal to bring out the water. Guess what's in my water? Slice of cucumber floating right there at the top. I'm like, okay, I hate this place. I don't want to sound like a jerk, but guess what I don't like in my water? Food. It's like, what are you trying to sneak a vegetable in my diet? Like my mom's in the back? Smash up some peas, put them in his hash browns. I just want to go to a diner, right? A diner, like George's. It's called George's because he owns the place. He's there behind the counter. You know the counter I'm talking about with all the shady people, like serial killers. But you feel safe because there's a cop there, too, reading the paper. They got that 18-page menu. They have everything, right? Somebody at your table's eating shrimp. The other guy's got lasagna. The girl across me is eating walleye. You're like, I don't know how you keep it all fresh, George, but this is awesome. And very reasonable. Keep it coming, Jorge.
1: That's right. There you go.
0: Now I'm hungry again.
1: That's right. Pat McGann right there. This is Brian Regan. And oh, my
0: God. He's so funny.
1: So funny.
3: I lost 10 pounds for this thing. And then, oh, thanks. And then yesterday they told me television adds 10 pounds. So basically I just wasted my time for a couple months. I don't understand nutrition. I heard a nutritionist on the radio say something like you should eat breakfast like a king, lunch like a prince, and dinner like a pauper. But I think I wrote it down wrong. Because I eat breakfast like a king, lunch like a hippopotamus. Dinner like an 800-pound gorilla and a midnight snack like a 25-ton humpback whale. So when I was jotting it, I inverted something. I'm always inverting my jots. People who know me say that about me.
1: Yeah.
0: Inverting his jots.
1: I know.
0: That's so funny.
1: Yeah, I know. It's really funny to like use these lines on my dietitian. She doesn't find him nearly as funny. No.
0: Oh, get a new one. She laughs a little.
1: I know. It's all right. On the way here, in-depth dive into our forecast, which still doesn't look too bad. We do need some rain, though.
0: We do need the rain.
1: Let's see if we can get it next.
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0: a little rain around, especially off to our northwest. Now, I'm anticipating by later this week, with a stronger low starting to edge on in, very late Wednesday on toward Thursday, showers and maybe even a thunderstorm or two may be seen. A little early to pinpoint rainfall amounts. We'll watch this system develop, but I do anticipate rain, and we'll be measuring some rainfall as we head through Thursday and on toward the day Friday. The temperatures warming up as that system moves on in, and certainly not dropping into the deep freeze, even after this all is said and done, as the system moves in and rain starts wrapping up the week. Daytime highs could most likely stay in the low 80s right through the upcoming weekend into early next week. Still sounds like summery weather, you know, with rain and temps like that. Pretty steamy conditions ought to be developing too, and that's headed our way here as we move toward the end of the week. But today, I expect our skies become partly sunny, some sprinkle chance again quite late. Look for the high at 76, the southeast wind at 5. Partly cloudy tonight, will drop down closer to 50 with an east breeze. Sunny skies Tuesday and about 85, south winds at 5 to 15. Partly sunny Wednesday, that slight rain chance popping up late in the afternoon, about 84. South winds will get a bit more gusty on Wednesday, somewhere up near 20 and 25. There's a major fish feeding period, 12:45 to 2:45 this afternoon, a minor tonight from 7 till 8. I'm B93.3 meteorologist Stu Mock.
1: Actually saw a couple of quick showers this morning passing through, overcast otherwise. Our wind is calm, but it is 61 degrees in Brainerd and Baxter.

0: B93.3, today's best country, up, down, Morgan Wallen, is it uphill, is it downhill? It's Monday.
1: It's Monday, and I know it's hard, y'all, but just remember, it's all downhill from here.
0: Wait a minute now. I guess maybe I've been using that wrong. When I see that something's going downhill, I figure it's bad. But when you said that, it sounded like it might have been
1: good. Well, the downhill is easier. You know, you're riding a bike, you get to coast. You're coasting.
0: Oh, wait.
1: The uphill is the hard part, right? Maybe
0: now,
1: I've been doing it wrong.
0: Okay. Someone on social media asked, when you hear it's all downhill from here, do you interpret it as things are getting worse or better or easier?
1: Do we know the results?
0: So I believe the most common intent is that the situation is deteriorating. It's all downhill from here. That's how
1: glasses
0: half empty here.
1: Yeah, this is a pessimist optimist thing. Actually be a great thing to ask somebody on your first date.
0: 2,000 people weighed in, and in the end, 87% said they think it means things are getting worse. More pessimists.
1: Wow.
0: But you're right. Ask on the first date. Speaking of which, let's join that idea in three things you need to
2: Number
0: go for
2: one.
0: Today. All righty. I'm looking for a free meal.
1: All right. This is crazy to me.
0: I don't get it.
1: Nearly 40% of Americans admit they've gone on a date just to score a free meal.
0: Wait a minute now. 40% of Americans... You mean women, right?
1: Because traditionally, the man pays for the meal.
0: I mean, as a guy, I can't imagine going on a date going, well, I hope you brought your purse.
1: Yeah. Well.
0: And then expect a second date.
1: Well, I've never done this. I've never gone on a date to get a free meal. My stepdad, who would encourage me to, in college, you know, he'd be like, oh, what's your love life like? And I'd be like, well, there's this guy that is interested, but I'm not really into him. He'd go, you don't have to marry him. Just let him go pay for your meal. Like, just go get some dinner. You know, like, and I would be like, I don't have.
0: That's so wrong.
1: Life is too short to spend it with people you're not really interested in.
0: For a free meal.
1: Unless you're starving and your situation really is bad.
0: I just don't think that this
1: person
0: doesn't translate well for both sides. Right?
1: Like, it doesn't look good for women?
0: I don't think it looks good for a guy, either. It's like, you're going on a date to get a free meal. No, that ain't going to work.
1: Yeah, I think this is weird, but 40%, that's a lot of people.
0: That's a way lot of people. Anyway, 28% say that they've never gone on a date just to get a free meal, but they have considered it.
1: Mm-hmm.
0: And 33% say they haven't considered it. Well, until now, we probably just ruined dating for everybody. Just with that.
2: Number two.
1: I guess in the end, we're all just opportunistic animals trying to survive on this earth. Kind of like mosquitoes.
0: Mosquitoes are opportunistic.
1: They're looking for a free meal.
0: Yes, they are. And they don't want a date.
1: They don't want to bite you. Well, it turns out they might not want a date,
0: right?
1: But they could want DEET.
0: DEET.
1: That's the repellent,
0: heavy.
1: Well, listen to this. New research shows that mosquitoes can learn to become attracted to DEET, which is one of the most common mosquito repellents, repellents for all kinds of insects.
0: Well, that's not working well at all, is it?
1: Yeah. So here's the thing. It's kind of like antibiotics. It works for now, but experts say overusing it could make it less effective. Yeah, so scientists conducted lab experiments where they successfully reversed the mosquito's aversion to the chemical, and it made them more willing to approach humans wearing DEET.
0: I hope they didn't release any of those mosquitoes because don't want them learning that trait.
1: I know. Well, here's how they did it. Mm-hmm. Researchers were able to condition the mosquitoes to associate blood meals, yuck, with DEET. So when they were hungry, they immediately sought out the smell of it.
0: Oh.
1: So if they could learn, like when you smell DEET, that means there's a juicy human.
0: There's food there.
1: There's your free food, your free meal.
0: And so then they want a date and they want to find out more about your family. And then
1: And the whole time, they're just sucking your blood.
2: That's right.
3: Number three.
0: And then they're going to want to know, have you read a good book? Do you do any drawing or painting? Where does it end?
1: Well, here's another scientific study that's pretty interesting.
0: Science.
1: This is out of University College in London. So they're fancy British scientists with bad teeth, I guess. They found it's just a weird visual image in my head of like lab coats, snobby accents, bad teeth. So these researchers found that people who regularly engage in arts and cultural activities may age more slowly.
0: The heck you say?
1: I'm not kidding. So the study looked at 3,500 adults and compared their hobbies with changes in their DNA tied to aging.
0: Yeah.
1: And the results were interesting. People who did arts activities like listening to music, hey, we're going to be okay.
0: All right.
1: Reading, going to museums. People who did that appeared to age 4% more slowly than people who rarely participated in those. Mm. And it's comparable to the benefits of weekly exercise. Okay, Bill, this is good news for us.
0: There's hope.
1: We can just sit on our butts in the studio, listen to music, which we have been doing for years.
0: And unfortunately, it shows.
1: But our
0: I mean, I'm talking about me.
1: We're young people.
0: Bull. On the way, an in-depth look at our weather forecast with meteorologist Stu Muck. And the Brainerd Lakes Weather Centaur has something to say. Next.
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3: From the Brainerd Lakes Weather Center.
12: There's a slight chance of a sprinkle both early and late today. In between, skies become partly sunny. The high 76, the southeast winds at 5. Overnight, partly cloudy, down to about 50 with an east breeze. Sunny skies tomorrow, warming up to 85. South winds 5 to 15. Partly sunny Wednesday, a small rain chance late in the day, still up at about 84. I'm B93.3 meteorologist Stu Mock.
0: And right now, with a bit of clouds and 61 B-grees in Brainerd and Baxter.

0: B93.3, today's best country. Change my mind that this guy is a home wrecker.
1: Oh,
0: not Riley, the guy in the story here.
1: Yeah, this guy in Pennsylvania, 48-year-old grown man. He really threw a tantrum.
0: Yeah.
1: Yeah, so he came home late, drinking all night. His wife was not happy. She told him their marriage was over. They yelled at each other. And he said, quote, "If it's over, I'll tear the house down."
0: So he's the big bad wolf now.
1: He immediately, listen to this. This is so much motivation for a drunk person, like so much energy. He went outside, climbed into an excavator, and began tearing into the house while his wife and two daughters were still inside.
0: Oh, boy.
1: Yeah.
0: All right. Tore
1: down a big chunk of the roof.
0: Yeah. Well, police did get called, and they did make it there. He's now facing several charges, including causing a catastrophe, reckless endangerment, and disorderly conduct. And his wife is planning to seek protection order as well, for good reason.
1: Yeah, they say women can't handle emotional, situations.
0: Adversity. Apparently, neither can he. How about something more sporting this morning?
2: Good morning. Let's get a look at sports. The Twins on a 5-game losing streak following a 9-3 loss to the Pittsburgh Pirates, allowing 5 runs in the bottom of the 5th to give Pittsburgh complete control of the contest. Brooksley homered twice in the losing effort, while Zebby was charged with his 3rd loss. Still sitting in 3rd place, 27-33, Joe Ryan starts for Minnesota against the White Sox tonight. Meanwhile, they placed right-hander Bailey Ober on the 15-day IL over the weekend, dealing with inflammation in his pitching elbow. Minnesota Vikings found their next general manager. The team hired Seahawks assistant GM Nolan Teasley over the weekend. Teasley been with the Seattle since the 2014 season, taking over for Kwesi Adofo-Mensah, who was fired by the Purple in January. Vikings also begin their 2nd week of OTAs today. And Warrior girls softball off to state. Brainerd Sports Boosters sending them off at noon at the Legion. Bus leaving Brookings High School at 1 o'clock as they play top-seeded Forest Lake tomorrow morning at 10 in Mankato. That's been a look at your sports on B93.3.
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2: From the Brainerd Now newsroom, I'm Tess Taylor. Kendall Qualls is winning the Republican endorsement for Minnesota governor. During the Republican Party of Minnesota convention on Saturday, Qualls, a former health care executive, beat out the Minnesota House Speaker Lisa Damuth. A series of issues were noticed with the devices delegates used to cast votes, which caused delays and calls for paper ballots. Nearly 1,800 delegates continued to vote using the devices inside the Duluth Entertainment Center. Minnesota Lieutenant Governor Peggy Flanagan has winning the DFL endorsement for U.S. Senate. On Saturday in Rochester, she earned her party's backing amid a thunderous chorus of yays from the more than 1,000 delegates. In her acceptance speech, she connected the hardships and the cost of living challenges many are facing directly to the policies and decisions made in Republican-led Washington. Representative Angie Craig decided to withdraw from the endorsement process. Craig's decision to withdraw came after it was clear that during her campaign that Flanagan was on track to win the endorsement with at least 75% of delegate support on the first ballot. Democratic candidate for governor Amy Klobuchar has picked former Fergus Falls Mayor Ben Shearer as her running mate. The announcement came during the DFL's state convention this weekend in Rochester, where Klobuchar's endorsement is nearly certain. She's been the only high-profile Democrat to step into the governor's race since Governor Tim Walz' announced departure. And a 29-year-old man drowned in Little Emily Lake over the weekend. The Crow Wing County Sheriff's Office reported that the man died in a drowning incident Saturday at the Little Emily Lake Park swimming area while he was swimming there with family and friends. On the Sheriff's Office Facebook page, the Sheriff's Office stated that despite efforts of first responders and medical personnel, the male was pronounced deceased. The identity of the man is not known at this time. That's news at this hour. I'm Tess Taylor.
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5: From the Brainerd Lakes Weather Center.
6: There's a slight chance of a sprinkle both early and late today. In between, skies become partly sunny. The high 76, the southeast winds at 5. Overnight, partly cloudy, down to about 50 with an east breeze. Sunny skies tomorrow, warming up to 85. South winds 5 to 15. Partly sunny Wednesday, a small rain chance late in the day, still up at about 84. I'm B93.3 meteorologist Stu Mock.
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9: And with some clouds, it's 61 degrees in Brainerd and Baxter this morning. B93.

will sit right here on this land. And you could leave town a rich man. 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
15: Go Barefoot Day.
0: Showtime. Stu, how are you now? Can you believe it's June 1st?
16: I can't believe it's Monday.
17: It's a weird thing that everyone says they can't believe it's June 1st because I can't believe it's June 1st.
0: I can't.
17: It is. It does feel like it snuck up on me.
0: It's June 1st.
17: Like, is that just a thing that everybody feels?
0: Apparently it snuck up on us again this year like it does every other year.
16: Yeah, the calendar's not going to continue to move. No, I can't do that.
0: And you know, in a month from now, people are going to be like, I can't believe 4th of July is already here. It's only 4 weeks away. Oh.
17: I wonder if it has something to do with, like, long winters, long springs that don't warm up.
0: That don't warm up.
17: Yeah.
0: That puts us 2 weeks behind.
17: Yeah, I wonder if that has something to do with it.
0: Well, I think she's onto it. She's onto us, too. I think she's onto us. She's figured us out.
17: I mean, time starts to have no meaning when you wake up and it's like there's still snow on the ground.
0: Yeah.
17: You know.
0: Yeah. You lose your will.
16: Wow.
0: Is that what you're saying?
17: No.
0: Anyway.
17: It's not that bad.
0: I know. Oh, fine. It's National Barefoot Day. Nope. Not going to participate again this year.
17: Yeah. I wore sandals.
0: Did you really?
17: Yeah.
0: Today?
17: Yeah.
0: I didn't look. But
17: I mean, I knew it was National Barefoot Day. Everybody knows that June 1st is National Barefoot Day. Duh.
16: I don't want to see any bare feet because they don't belong around my buildings, you know.
17: I have a suspicion that farm kids were told you can go without your shoes after June 1st.
0: You think so?
17: Mm-hmm.
0: I know a few.
17: Yeah, is that something that maybe happened?
16: Didn't happen anywhere I farm, but, you know, it was a different time.
0: It was a different time.
17: It was
0: a different place, too.
17: I had a friend in Kentucky who was 101, and she told me that May 1st was always, like, the big day when they could take their shoes off and not put them back on and just run barefoot.
0: It was a different time.
17: That was also in Kentucky.
0: And it was also in Kentucky.
16: That's different. Yep.
0: Yep. There's 2 points on that one.
17: Yes, I wonder if that's why it's National Barefoot Day.
0: Well, then,
17: or is this the pedicure? Big petty building this.
0: That's it's like, this is, you know, Big Penny. They came along and made this holiday up.
17: Yeah.
0: Yeah.
17: Let's see. Oh, it has something to do with.
0: I don't like where
17: like
0: you're
17: awareness
0: starting on this.
17: For. Global poverty.
0: Oh.
17: Not farming.
0: Wow.
17: Not farm children that running amok.
0: Went a different direction now, didn't it?
17: Well, yeah.
16: Yep.
0: That'll teach you to look.
17: Well, it encourages you to kick off your shoes, connect with nature, and raise awareness for global poverty.
0: All right. So I will say this about kicking your shoes off.
17: Yeah.
0: Letting your feet hit the grass.
17: Yep.
0: There is something about that I kind of
17: touch
0: enjoy.
17: Touch grass.
0: It's all a little grounding going on.
17: Yep.
0: For if you want to call it, that's fine. But there's something about walking on a beach.
17: Yeah, sure.
0: Barefoot that is just kind of invigorating.
17: Absolutely.
0: All right.
17: I'd love to walk on a beach barefoot.
0: Right. Because wearing flip-flops just becomes annoying.
17: Oh, my gosh. That's a sensory nightmare.
0: Yeah. You got sand flopping everywhere. And it's not as good. Anyhow.
16: Oh, my God.
0: Uh-huh.
17: I don't go barefoot anywhere except maybe on the beach, like swimming. I won't walk around my house barefoot.
0: What's your excuse?
17: I don't like it. It feels bad to me. And my feet start hurting.
0: Huh.
17: You know, I have kind of collapsing arches.
0: Uh-huh.
17: So I won't even walk around in my house without shoes on.
0: Interesting.
17: I have house shoes. But
0: they're called Crocs. Go ahead. Call them what they are. House
17: Crocs
0: shoes.
17: In the winter, flops in the summer.
0: Oh, my Lord. I would love
17: to. I know there's people out there that agree with me. That
0: the movie Idiocracy for showing us what those shoes really are. You know the story behind that, right?
17: Yes. Yeah. The movie Idiocracy. I only saw it for the first time like a few months ago.
0: Oh, okay.
17: Yeah, but yeah. They're all wearing Crocs.
0: Yeah. And they, it's like, and then, because when they were doing the movie, they said, what's the most ridiculous shoe we can have these people wear? I know, we'll use those. And then between the time that they did that decision and the movie came out, those stupid shoes took off.
16: Yeah.
17: They are very comfortable.
0: All right.
17: I need to buy a new pair.
0: I don't have a pair at all. I don't have. And I bet, Stu, I want cowboy boot Crocs, huh? What do you say?
16: Yeah, no.
0: No, that's not going to work either. No.
17: They're real good for your feet.
0: Are they now?
17: Yeah.
0: Really?
17: Yeah, they like give a good support.
0: Who told you that?
17: Everybody knows this.
0: All right. Everybody knows this.
17: I thought everyone knew that.
16: Except you and I, but you know, we have a sheltered life. You know us.
0: A sheltered existence.
17: Yeah.
0: Oh, well.
17: Well, this does say they have excellent cushioning.
0: Okay.
17: Roomy toe box.
0: I think I'll just go barefoot.
17: They're breathable. And convenient to slip on.
0: You know what else is breathable and convenient to slip on?
17: Nothing.
0: Your feet when you go barefoot.
17: Okay, well, I want to know your cleaning. Like, how well do you clean your feet before you get in bed after you've been walking barefoot all day? Ugh.
0: Take a shower.
17: Ugh.
0: It's really that simple.
17: I hope you scrub them. It really grosses me out.
0: Oh, boy. Huh. Welcome to Therapy Session. Here it's called The Morning Brew with Bill, Lucy, and Stu. And, yeah, can't believe it's June 1st already.
16: Oh, how did that get here?
1: It is June 1st.
3: Cannot believe it, can you?
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7: From the Brainerd Lakes Weather Center.
8: So there's been a little rain around. Some sprinkles could be here early this morning. Maybe again late today. I don't expect it to amount to much of anything. Weather radars indicated more activity further south. The reports we're seeing from through the nighttime indicating some amounts even up to an inch and a quarter at Waseca. Just sounding like some rain really fell. Unfortunately, not here. Oh, we're not done. Later this week, that chance will redevelop. At this point, a stationary front from northwest North Dakota down to Missouri still has kept a little rain around, especially off to our northwest. Now, I'm anticipating by later this week, with a stronger low starting to edge on in, very late Wednesday on toward Thursday, showers and maybe even a thunderstorm or two may be seen. A little early to pinpoint rainfall amounts. We'll watch this system develop, but I do anticipate rain and we'll be measuring some rainfall as we head through Thursday and on toward the day Friday. The temperatures warming up as that system moves on in and certainly not dropping into the deep freeze. Even after this all is said and done, as the system moves in and rain starts wrapping up the week, daytime highs could most likely stay in the low 80s right through the upcoming weekend into early next week. Still sounds like summery weather, you know, with rain and temps like that. Pretty steamy conditions ought to be developing too, and that's headed our way here as we move toward the end of the week. But today, I expect our skies become partly sunny. Some sprinkle chance again quite late. Look for the high 76, the southeast wind at 5. Partly cloudy tonight. We'll drop down closer to 50 with an east breeze. Sunny skies Tuesday and about 85. South winds at 5 to 15. Partly sunny Wednesday. That slight rain chance popping up late in the afternoon. About 84. South winds will get a bit more gusty on Wednesday. Somewhere up near 20 and 25. There's a major fish feeding period, 12:45 to 2:45 this afternoon. A minor tonight from 7 till 8. I'm B93.3 meteorologist Stu Mock.
9: Around the neighborhood, a very pleasant, temperature-wise, pleasant start to the day. I had a couple sprinkles on my windshield on the way
10: in. Yeah, the sun is not shining right now, but here are temps. We've got 62 and 62 in Little Falls and in Garrison, 61 in Crosby, 60 in Emily, 59 in Aiken, 62 in Pine River and in Wadena, 63 in Staples, and 62 in Brainerd and in Baxter.
9: Fabulous. And
8: yes,
9: so the weekend was good for all.
10: I'll tell you what. I worked too hard this weekend.
9: There it is.
10: I have regrets about
9: it. Oh, yeah.
10: I should have relaxed more.
9: Yeah, for sure.
10: I'll tell you what.

0: we decided we were going to do a closet overhaul, and Big Fun thought it would be a small job.
1: Never is.
0: He was like, it'll take us 30 minutes. And I was like, you naive young thing.
2: Nope.
1: You were doing that between carrying buckets of water out to your trees.
0: I was. Yeah, I was. But, I mean, overall, what beautiful weather we had Saturday. I mean, perfect day.
1: I feel like I could have used one more day on that weekend. Anyone else?
2: Oh, yeah.
0: Same.
1: Yeah. Made it a three-day week. That would have been great.
0: Yeah, I really liked how we did that last week.
1: Maybe we could do it again sometime. It's the morning show. Be nice.

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1: Today's best country.
2: All around good vibes, good feelings. Good feelings.
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5: 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I'm Jason Aldean.
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0: If it weren't for the wind, feeling windy,
1: Is it? It's not really windy out there.
2: No, it's not at all. It's calm out there.
1: Yeah.
2: Out there.
1: Oh, are you wind? Are you?
2: I admit to nothing. Admit to nothing.
1: We might need to open the door.
2: Admit to nothing.
1: All right. All right. Listen. We got 4 seconds. 3, 2, 1. It's time for Headlines or Hogwash,
2: we are
1: y'all.
2: So on time.
1: We're
2: this
1: so
2: morning.
1: On time. I
2: wow.
1: feel so proud of us.
2: No, right.
1: Give us a call. 218-822-2933. 822-B933. That's if you want to play. We're going to talk to caller number 5, and we're starting over. So,
2: oh yeah.
1: I mean, if you played in May, you can play again.
2: You could.
1: That's how it works.
2: That is how it works.
1: Yeah, so give us a call.
2: For sure. So Headlights Hogwash May, you might be wondering, who won in May?
1: Are you looking it up?
2: I was just going to look it up to announce that Steve Olson of Bacchus won $200.
1: All right, Steve.
2: And Joy Larson of Deerwood wins the certificate worth $100 of Slice on Oaks.
1: All right, Joy.
2: There you go.
1: Enjoy that.
2: I will put that in there, and we will start fresh today at 822-B93.3.
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3: Are you ready to play?
5: Yep.
3: Okay.
4: It's good, because we just told the world you were.
3: Because I'd hate to have you make a liar out of me. Right. That would be.
4: She did call us, Bill.
3: That's true.
4: She did call us. So
5: yes,
4: I did. She's ready.
5: But I won't tell you what I called you then, okay?
3: I already know. All right.
5: Now you got your sweetheart.
3: Well, let's get started on this. Lucy, let's start on your side today.
4: Oh, okay. All right. Annette, here's your first statement. Loons are more closely related to penguins than ducks.
3: Loons are more closely related to penguins than ducks,
4: yep.
3: She says.
4: Yep.
3: Mm-hmm. All right. Mm-hmm. Statement number two. 90% of all crawfish consumed in the United States is produced in Louisiana.
4: Are you slow motion all of a sudden?
3: All of a sudden.
5: Yeah, he is.
3: Really?
5: You better need a pick-me-upper.
3: Dramatic pause. Didn't really come off the way I was hoping.
4: I mean, crawfish are pretty dramatic animals.
3: They're
4: Let's talk
3: dramatic.
4: About that. That's a very dramatic
5: I'm
4: subject.
5: Trying to think. Just wait.
3: All right.
4: Okay. You need
5: first
4: a
5: one is, I went but the second one. First one is headlines for sure.
4: Okay.
3: Headline on the relationship between loons and penguins.
5: Yes. A headline.
3: Okay.
4: All right. What about crawfish?
5: Oh, God, that one's going to... I'm going to say hogwash on that one.
3: Let's say hogwash on that one.
4: She's saying headline hogwash.
3: Is that your...
5: Yeah, yeah.
3: That is your final... You're going to lock it in.
5: Yes.
3: You're going to do...
5: Yep.
3: You're going to do all that.
5: Thank you.
3: Now, why'd you go and do that? All right, well, there you go. No.
4: Well, you're right about the loons. You were very confident about that. You knew that fact.
5: Well, of course, I go fishing.
3: Yeah, you see
5: Did
3: them.
5: Did you ever fight with a loon to get your fish?
3: Oh.
4: I mean,
3: boy.
4: I have not. I don't want to fight any bird.
3: So I guess hanging out with the roosters completely.
4: No.
3: Yeah.
4: God, a rooster will get you.
3: Spurred by the rooster.
4: So, yeah, it's interesting. They don't have hollow bones.
3: Like loons. A lot of the ducks would have.
4: Yeah, right? Most birds have hollow bones, but loons and penguins actually have solid bones. Makes them less buoyant.
3: Okay.
4: But that makes it so they can dive. And swim.
5: And they stay underwater for a long time.
4: That's right.
3: Boy, can they dive. Have you ever seen a loon underwater swimming? They go like a rocket.
4: Yeah. Penguins too.
5: Did you ever see them catch your fish and you trying to bring it in and they're fighting you for it?
3: Yeah.
5: I lost.
3: Yeah. I bet. Cut the line. Call it a day.
5: No.
3: He took
5: off with it.
3: Oh, he took off.
5: He busted my line and took off with it.
4: Oh, my gosh.
3: Yeah, you do not want to mess. It's like, that's why when the dog's in the pontoon and they're looking at the loon like, hey, buddy, it's like, do not.
4: Don't do it.
3: Do not even think about it. That loon will mess you up.
4: Here's a loon fact.
3: I love loon facts.
4: They can dive up to 200 to 250 feet deep.
3: Really?
4: They can hold their breath for up to 5 minutes. 200 to 250 feet deep.
3: That's pretty awesome.
4: That's crazy.
5: Well, that's big.
3: Yeah.
5: That's
3: oh, by the way, 90% of all crawfish come from Louisiana.
4: It's true.
5: I knew that one.
4: Yeah.
3: She threw it.
4: She threw it. She wanted the pizza from Slice on Oak. Yeah, can't blame her.
5: That's right.
6: All right. Well, we're putting you in for some pizza.
7: Give me pizza.
6: At the end of the month here. Slice on Oak delicious pizza could be yours. At the end of the month.
5: You think I said thank you?
6: All right. I think maybe.

0: B93.3, Luke Combs, Sleepless in a Hotel Room. If you're still asleep, it's time to get up, y'all.
1: It's time. You should probably be. You're probably going to be late for work, too.
0: Yeah, we're like 7-8 minutes until 8 o'clock.
1: Hurry up on that.
0: Yeah. Jeez. Comb get your hair, brush your teeth, get out the door.
1: My goodness. Change your underwear. Real. It's sports time.
2: Good morning. Let's get a look at sports. The Twins on a 5-game losing streak following a 9-3 loss to the Pittsburgh Pirates, allowing 5 runs in the bottom of the 5th to give Pittsburgh complete control of the contest. Brooksley homered twice in the losing effort, while Zebby was charged with his 3rd loss. Still sitting in 3rd place, 27-33, Joe Ryan starts for Minnesota against the White Sox tonight. Meanwhile, they placed right-hander Bailey Ober on the 15-day IL over the weekend, dealing with inflammation in his pitching elbow. Minnesota Vikings found their next general manager. The team hired Seahawks assistant GM Nolan Teasley over the weekend. Teasley been with the Seattle since the 2014 season, taking over for Kwesi Adofo-Mensah, who was fired by the Purple in January. Vikings also began their 2nd week of OTAs today. And Warrior girls softball off to state. Brainerd Sports Boosters sending them off at noon at the Legion. Bus leaving Brookings High School at 1 o'clock as they play top-seeded Forest Lake tomorrow morning at 10 in Mankato. That's been a look at your sports on B93.3.
1: Garrett Kanura from Mills Ford. It is a pleasure once again here on a Monday morning. How's it going?
3: It's going great. How are you?
1: Coming off the weekend, feeling refreshed, wishing I had one more day of weekend.
3: Same.
1: And maybe that would be a great opportunity to maybe figure out, you know, hey, what do you want to drive this summer?
3: That's right. Yeah, that's right. A Ford.
1: A Ford. And you've got some of the best pricing right now, but time's running out. We've been talking about this, Garrett, and time's running out. We got to get after it.
3: It is, and we're also doing our best to upkeep inventory, too. You know, whenever Ford does big promotions like this, one of the most important things we look at is making sure we have the inventory to support the community in taking advantage of it. And so far, we've been doing a really good job. We're doing the best we can, but again, I encourage people, if you're like thinking, hey, next couple of years here, I'd like to get something new, you might want to see if you're able to pull that timeline forward because you're not going to see A-plan pricing like this again. I mean, this is, I don't think I've ever seen this before.
1: It is pretty amazing pricing. And on top of that, it's also a great time to maybe trade in and trade up, too. So you put those two things together, you guys are paying top dollar on trade-ins.
3: We are.
1: You know, even besides that, how about like the idea, I don't know, maybe you have an extra vehicle you want to sell.
3: Right. Yeah. I am buying. Okay. So we are rolling into a busy summer. You guys know we get the big surge in this area, you know, for the next couple of months here. And, I need inventory, used inventory to support that. So listen, even if you're not looking to buy something back from us, just come in. And if you're curious to see how much I can give you for it, let me just throw a number at you. Maybe it works. Maybe it doesn't, but it'll take me 5 minutes. I can run an appraisal. Let me whip it around the block for a bit, make sure it's not blown up, you know?
1: Yep.
3: And just let me throw a number at you and see if we can work a deal, because I am buying cars, everything right now, especially, you know, 2018 and newer, you know, 2020 to 2023 trucks. I love those. So come on in.
1: Yeah, for sure. And again, you know, keeping in mind that this is the time of year, too, that you've got people thinking about going to college, maybe needing a new ride for that, too. So
3: that's right.
1: Getting those cars on the lot, getting good, clean, used automobiles on the lot is very important. Well, Garrett, how do we get a hold of you? Let's make these things happen.
3: Yeah. All right. So you can give me a buzz at 218-829-2893. Otherwise, you can find us right on 371 Delwood Drive, big old mill sign right as you're heading north on 371.
1: That's the way, Mills Ford. Thank you, Garrett.
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2: From the Brainerd Now newsroom, I'm Tess Taylor. Kendall Qualls is winning the Republican endorsement for Minnesota governor. During the Republican Party of Minnesota convention on Saturday, Qualls, a former health care executive, beat out the Minnesota House Speaker Lisa Damath. A series of issues were noticed with the devices delegates used to cast votes, which caused delays and calls for paper ballots. Nearly 1,800 delegates continued to vote using the devices inside the Duluth Entertainment Center. Minnesota Lieutenant Governor Peggy Flanagan has winning the DFL endorsement for U.S. Senate. On Saturday in Rochester, she earned her party's backing amid a thunderous chorus of yays from the more than 1,000 delegates. In her acceptance speech, she connected the hardships and the cost of living challenges many are facing directly to the policies and decisions made in Republican-led Washington. Representative Angie Craig decided to withdraw from the endorsement process. Craig's decision to withdraw came after it was clear that during her campaign that Flanagan was on track to win the endorsement with at least 75% of delegate support on the first ballot. Democratic candidate for governor Amy Klobuchar has picked former Fergus Falls Mayor Ben Shearer as her running mate. The announcement came during the DFL's state convention this weekend in Rochester, where Klobuchar's endorsement is nearly certain. She's been the only high-profile Democrat to step into the governor's race since Governor Tim Walz's announced departure. And a 29-year-old man drowned in Little Emily Lake over the weekend. The Crow Wing County Sheriff's Office reported that the man died in a drowning incident Saturday at the Little Emily Lake Park swimming area while he was swimming there with family and friends. On the Sheriff's Office Facebook page, the Sheriff's Office stated that despite efforts of first responders and medical personnel, the male was pronounced deceased. The identity of the man is not known at this time. That's news at this hour. I'm Tess Taylor.
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5: From the Brainerd Lakes Weather Center.
6: There's a slight chance of a sprinkle both early and late today. In between, skies become partly sunny. The high 76, the southeast winds at 5. Overnight, partly cloudy, down to about 50 with an east breeze. Sunny skies tomorrow, warming up to 85. South winds 5 to 15. Partly sunny Wednesday, a small rain chance late in the day, still up at about 84. I'm B93.3 meteorologist Stu Mock.
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9: Well, not much has changed.
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9: Yeah, there's a bit there.
10: Yeah, so that's nice. We need it.
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10: Oh,
9: so come on, rain. 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
1: Man, he kind of misbehaved this weekend.
0: Yeah,
1: so he had a show in Denver Friday night, and there were some technical difficulties where he couldn't hear the piano in his, I guess, his earpiece. I don't know what you'd call it. And so what did he do?
0: He shoved
1: the piano, flipped it over, broke it.
0: Yeah, because it's the piano's fault.
1: Yeah, so.
0: Whatever.
1: I don't know. That's kind of naughty behavior. I don't love that.
0: Not a fan of that.
1: Like, throw a tantrum. Oh. I'm a big boy. I can shove this keyboard over.
0: Now, the keyboard, if it got up and smacked him, now we're talking, you know.
1: That would be
0: something.
1: Or if the
0: keyboardist just took what was left of it and just started,
1: brawl.
0: Now it becomes.
1: Now you're encouraging violence.
0: It becomes AWA wrestling from 1975, and I'm here for it. I'm telling you. Oh, Mel, you know, what do you think? Did he overreact?
1: I think so. I think anytime you kind of like break something out of anger, you don't have a good control over your emotions.
0: There's that.
1: And they say women are too emotional.
0: Well, there you go.
1: Our arms are short and we can't do things.
0: That's a T-Rex. That's different. Happy Dinosaur Day. B93.3 wants you to pack the camper and the crew and head out to Brainerd International Raceway this weekend for Octane Auto Fest.
1: Yeah, this is going to be cool for people that love, like, the race scene.
0: Oh, the whole scene.
1: Tell us about it.
0: There's a little bit of everything going on, and they're going to be all over the track, both sides, right? Octane Auto Fest is going on. It goes through the 5th through the 7th BIR. 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That's our phone number. 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And you win with B93.3 on the Patriot Plumbing text line, just like this person is going to do. And it's really, well, let's
1: we don't know who it is.
0: That's right. Dial it up. So the exciting thing about this contest is all we have is a phone number.
1: Yeah, that is cool.
0: So we don't really know
1: who we're calling.
0: That's right. That could be fun.
2: Hello.
0: Hi, this is Bill.
1: And Lucy.
0: At B93, and your number is a winner for tickets to BIR Octane Auto Fest.
2: Cool.
0: Congratulations. Who is this?
2: This is Ray Ellis.
0: Ray,
1: hey, Ray.
0: Congratulations. Fantastic.
2: Thank you.
0: Well, I have a pair of tickets for you to enjoy at BIR this weekend.
1: All right.
0: So you ready to go?
2: Hey. Yep. You bet.
1: Your weekend plans just got made.
0: That's it.
2: There you go.
0: Awesome. Well, Ray, congratulations. Good job for playing along and text to win on B93.3.
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0: Well, how about more fun stuff? It's a Monday. We need fun stuff to get through the Monday.
1: More fun.
0: All right, then.
1: I approve of this plan.
0: I have a pair. We've been talking about this all weekend.
1: Mm-hmm.
0: A pair of Lakes Jam tickets, the 3-day general tickets, I'm going to give away today.
1: Okay. And it's going to be through the Patriot Plumbing, Heating, and Air text line?
0: Yes, it is.
1: Okay, so what do people need to do?
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0: 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And then at 9:50, we're going to find out who the winner is of a pair of Lakes Jam tickets.
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17: From the Brainerd Lakes Weather Center.
18: So there's been a little rain around. Some sprinkles could be here early this morning. Maybe again late today. I don't expect it to amount to much of anything. Weather radars indicated more activity further south. The reports we're seeing from through the nighttime indicating some amounts even up to an inch and a quarter at Waseca. Just sounding like some rain really fell. Unfortunately, not here. Oh, we're not done. Later this week, that chance will redevelop. At this point, a stationary front from northwest North Dakota down to Missouri still has kept a little rain around, especially off to our northwest. Now, I'm anticipating by later this week, with a stronger low starting to edge on in,

0: 45 to 245 this afternoon, a minor tonight from 7 till 8. I'm B93.3 meteorologist Stu Mock.
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2: What's it doing out there?
1: It's wet.
2: Okay.
1: A little wet. It's little, damp.
2: Yeah, light rain right now, 63 degrees in Brainerd and in Baxter.
1: We've got a weather rock.
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0: B93.3 Florida Georgia Line. Long live nights like these. I mean, it's the morning. Yeah. I don't even know. I feel like it's irresponsible to play that song on a Monday morning.
1: Kind of
0: we
1: is.
0: We all wish it was last night.
1: I know. Well, the deal is this, that we're in the middle of a contest right now where we're giving away Lakes Jam tickets right now in the morning show.
0: That's right. We're kind of spontaneous and fun like that.
1: Yeah.
0: Yeah, all you got to do.
1: We've been talking about it all weekend.
0: Oh, I know, but we kind of just decided how we're doing it.
1: Here's how we're doing it. Yes.
0: Yeah. We like to do things last minute. All you got to do is text the word LAKES to 218-822-2933. That's the Patriot Plumbing, Heating, and Air text line on B93.3.
1: So the first set of Lakes Jam tickets goes out the door at 9:50 this morning.
0: Mm.
1: All right. And then tomorrow, we're going to set you up with a brand new keyword for Lakes Jam tickets tomorrow.
0: All right. So you got to listen.
1: So 8:20 tomorrow, we'll have the new keyword. 9:50 today, we give away our first set of tickets.
0: All right. Sweet.
1: Yeah. You want some good news?
0: I always need some good news.
1: Yes, indeed. The good news happens like this. We call it the brighter side. And a woman in Ohio named Jennifer scored a year's worth of free Dave's single burgers after taking first place in a Wendy's mascot look-alike contest, which was held on World Redhead Day last week.
0: Now, this is fun.
1: This is fun. Jennifer said, "Winning the competition is so fun and so amazing because typically redheads weren't celebrated back in the day. And now I'm celebrating my differences and I won a prize for it."
0: Yeah, free burgers for
1: free
0: a year.
1: Burgers for a year. One of the contest judges, by the way, was Wendy Thomas.
0: Yeah.
1: Yes, the Wendy Thomas.
0: The real life inspiration for Wendy's.
1: Yeah, the daughter of founder Dave Thomas, the real life inspiration. So, yeah, Jennifer won a contest in the presence of the actual Wendy.
0: That's pretty cool.
1: That was kind
0: of
1: cool.
0: All right, well, you've heard of a canary in a coal mine.
1: Oh,
0: we
1: yeah.
0: know that.
1: Yeah, yeah.
0: Okay. Well, in the UK, there's an abandoned coal mine that's become a home to several species of owls.
1: Hmm.
0: And a lot of them. We all know how important these, like, birds of prey are for our environment. A son of a coal miner who worked there returned to take photos of how nature had reclaimed the mine, and he heard a ton of hooting, which sounds, like, so exciting. We don't have any audio for that, but
1: I just
0: to
1: made
0: make
1: it up.
0: Up for it.
1: Hoot, hoot.
0: Oh, very good, Bill. Thanks. Listen to this one.
1: Yeah.
0: Scientists named a new underwater species after Mr. Snuffleupagus.
1: Ah!
0: I don't even know if I'm saying that right. From Sesame Street.
1: Yes.
0: The new species of hairy ghost pipefish has a distinctly shaggy filamentous, like filaments.
1: Sure.
0: Appearance and snout reminiscent of the character's covering and trunk.
1: That's
0: how cute is that? Mr. Snuffleupagus swimming in the ocean. That just makes me smile. I hope it made y'all smile because that's the brighter side on B93.3.
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9: Slight chance of a sprinkle both early and late today. In between, skies become partly sunny. The high 76. The southeast winds at 5. Overnight, partly cloudy, down to about 50 with an east breeze. Sunny skies tomorrow, warming up to 85. South winds 5 to 15. Partly sunny Wednesday. A small rain chance late in the day, still up at about 84. I'm B93.3 meteorologist Stu Mott.
10: Yes, indeed. It is a Monday morning.
0: It is. It's 62 degrees right now. Got a light rain going out there.
10: Keep it coming.
0: Yeah.
10: We kind of need it.
0: We definitely need it because we don't want to burn up in a fire. But
10: hey, and we want to be able to enjoy campfires when we go out to Lakes Jam. And going to Lakes Jam is what this is all about right now, because we've got our first pair of tickets we're giving to Lakes Jam this morning on the morning show.
0: That's right. And if you want to win them, you need to text Lakes 218-822-2933. That is the Patriot Plumbing, Heating, and Air text line. And just do that, and you're entered to win. We're going to give them away right before 10 o'clock.
10: 9:50 on the nose. 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

0: B93.3, 14 and a half away from 9 o'clock. That is John Morgan and Kid Myself on the big B93.3 morning show. Hi.
1: Hey, Bill.
0: Yes?
1: This weekend, I got to be a hero.
0: You got to be a hero.
1: I saved two
0: animals.
1: Did you
0: have a cape?
1: I should have.
0: Oh.
1: I should have because I saved two wild animals this past weekend.
0: What did you do?
1: Well, one was...
0: Did you go swimming and have to save it from... No.
1: I don't know where you're getting that. I sure as heck. It's too cold to swim right now.
0: No.
1: No, I found a snake in my yard that was tangled up in some netting we'd put about around one of our trees.
0: And RFK Jr. was chasing it?
1: No.
0: No.
1: I just felt terrible because we had put up the netting, and I'm ignoring that joke. Yeah, so it was this garter snake, and luckily I am not afraid of snakes.
0: Good.
1: One of my two truths and a lie kind of truth is that I've been bitten by snakes a bunch of times because I handled them as a kid and I'm not afraid of them.
0: Yeah.
1: But I got them out. I cut them out of the netting, got rid of the netting so nothing else gets, caught in it. And also, my dog brought up a painted turtle and dropped it in front of me. He was okay.
0: Look at you.
1: And I saved him from the big slobbery dog and let him go. I'd never seen a northern painted turtle.
0: Yeah.
1: Or I think they're called western painted turtles. Western, they look different in the east.
0: So just be thankful that he didn't try to do that with a snapping turtle.
1: Oh, yeah, that would be bad.
0: Yeah, that would have been bad.
1: Yeah, we'd be at the emergency vet, I think.
0: but yeah, it was like, get this dog off of me. I can hear it now. Thank you, lady.
1: It was one of these, like, what does he have in his mouth?
0: Oh
1: my gosh.
0: Get that out of there. I've said that a lot of times here in the last few days. What is in your mouth? Get that out of here. Yeah, get those words out of your mouth. All right, they're the socials, that's why.
1: That's right, socials.
0: Today is National Dinosaur Day.
1: Yeah.
0: Or as it's become known over the past decade, President's Day, because they're old.
1: Yeah, yeah, and Congress Day. they're also old. Oh, okay. Food prices continue to rise.
0: Mm-hmm.
1: Groceries are so expensive that RFK Jr. had to eat Grogu.
0: Going off of what we were talking about.
1: Yeah.
0: The Mandalorian and Grogu now made over $200 million.
1: Holy
0: I mean, it's the biggest box office ever for Pedro Pascal and Kevin Hart.
1: Because he's playing Grogu. viewers of the new Spider-Noir series can stream it in either color or black and white.
0: Ooh.
1: Unfortunately, both versions have Nicolas Cage.
0: Tom Hanks says Toy Story 5 has one of the most heartbreaking scenes in the entire franchise. Oh, don't tell me that Rex goes extinct.
1: Not on National Dinosaur Day.
0: Not on Dinosaur Day.
1: Remember Alanis Morissette from the 90s?
0: I do.
1: She turns 52 today.
0: Awesome.
1: Now when she goes down in the theater, it's because she fell asleep.
0: Those seats are so comfortable.
1: They are. I have definitely done it, and I have snored. For sure.
0: I've never been kicked out of a movie theater for snoring.
1: Well,
0: but
1: my daughter was, of course she woke me up. She was super embarrassed.
0: Like, what are you, mother? today is 79th birthday of Rolling Stones guitarist Ronnie Wood, or as he's known by his bandmates, the baby of the band. Lord.
1: Today is also Marilyn Monroe's birthday. She would be 100 years old.
0: Wow.
1: Speaking of 100-year-old sex symbols, who's ready for the next Madonna album? That's not true. She's not that old. Madonna.
0: Oh. Thank you for clarifying. Love Island revealed this season's 12 new contestants. 187 STDs.
1: Oh, no.
0: So gross. Why are we watching this? What has come of? Anyway.
1: Country singer Morgan Wallen angrily flipped his piano over in the middle of a show. He later explained that he didn't like the way the black keys were looking at him.
0: I gotta go.
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14: Slight chance of a sprinkle both early and late today. In between, skies become partly sunny. The high 76. The southeast winds at 5. Overnight, partly cloudy, down to about 50 with an east breeze. Sunny skies tomorrow, warming up to 85. South winds 5 to 15. Partly sunny Wednesday. A small rain chance late in the day. Still up at about 84. I'm B93.3 meteorologist Stu Mock.
0: All right, well, let's refresh everybody on the temperature here real quick. It's 63. We've seen some showers. There's just this line. It goes from Lake Mille Lacs. It goes up through Park Rapids just to the west of Bemidji, way up to Canada.
1: Yeah, just this slash of rain, and it's right on top of us.
0: Sitting there.
1: But won't be for long.
0: No,
1: so
0: it won't.
1: I don't know. Enjoy the sprinkles while you can.
0: Yeah, right? A little southeast breeze to go with that, 63 degrees, and the key word to enter into the B93.3 app is lakes.
1: Yeah, that'll win you tickets to Lakes Jam later today. Just before 10 o'clock, about 9:50, we're going to give those away.
0: All right, looking forward to that.

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1: If that song doesn't get you going on a Monday morning, I don't know what else will.
0: Maybe this one.
1: Dierks Bentley.
0: I'm talking about coffee here. I really am.
1: Tip it on back. Tip that coffee back right down the gullet. It's Monday morning on B93.3.
2: 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Miles of for sale signs. And them fields ain't growing fast enough to get us by.

0: cowgirl.
1: I fell in love with a cow girl.
2: No.
1: B93. No.
2: No, don't say it like that.
1: No, no, no. I fell in love with a cowgirl.
2: Yes, that's
1: okay.
2: How it, that's how it is. It's a single word, cowgirl.
1: Got it.
2: Yeah, that's Parmalee. You can see Parmalee at Music on the Mountain at the Detroit Mountain Recreation Area on June 27th. They're going to be playing with Gabby Barrett.
1: I know Detroit Lakes. I didn't know Detroit Mountain was an option in this either.
2: I didn't know there was a mountain there. Huh. I didn't either, but go check it out.
1: It's not a real mountain because we don't really have those in Minnesota.
2: No, we don't. Yeah. Tom

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0: Oh, that's why.
1: And you've got like 20 minutes or so less than that. 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

0: B93.3, Tim McGraw, Shotgun Rider. Hey, Friday night was a big night for a lot of families in the BLA.
1: Yeah.
0: It was graduation night.
1: It was graduation night. And graduation night outdoors on the football field at Brainerd High School. Mm-hmm. And then they turned the field around real quick after that and got it all ready for us to do the Brainerd Elks soccer shoot on Saturday morning.
0: And that went well, too.
1: Yeah, we had over 60 kids out there soccer shooting and winning awards, and
0: that's awesome.
1: That was a good time.
0: Well, congratulations to all the graduates.
1: Yeah. And all the soccer shoot winners.
0: And the soccer shoot winners. Good stuff always happening here in the BLA.
1: So we're coming up on finding out here in about 10 minutes from right now to find out who's going to be winning those Lakes Jam tickets. Again, the keyword that you want to enter is Lakes.
0: Yeah, get it in right now because this is your last chance.
1: There it is.
0: Yeah, we're going to give away some Lakes Jam tickets. Somebody's going to go party.
1: Right before 10 o'clock, we'll let you know who it is on the Big B93.3 here on the morning show. I'm Wild Bill.
0: I'm Lucy Lewis.
1: And welcome back to work.
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1: Yeah, let's call our winner. We just randomly picked a number and
0: give it a ring. All of those texts that we have received, we hit the thing and it randomly pulls up. We don't know who this is.
1: Absolutely don't.
0: It just gives us some numbers and off we go and we dial those in and see what happens.
2: Hello.
0: Hey, it's B93.3. Would you like to go to Lakes Jam?
2: Yes, please.
1: All right. Real easy. You got to tell us your name.
2: Renee Coring.
1: All right, Renee. Well, congratulations. Thanks for playing and texting Lakes to the Patriot Plumbing, Heating, and Air text line.
0: Yeah. So we've got a pair of 3-day tickets for you to Lakes Jam. Congratulations.
2: Perfect. Thank you.
0: Oh, you are so welcome. Way to go, Renee. And keep listening. Now, we're going to have another keyword to win coming soon.
1: Yeah. So stick around and listen out for that. 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
0: Because,
1: we give you a call. You want to know. 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
0: And when we call you back, for crying out loud, answer the phone. It's the big B93.3.
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17: From the Brainerd Lakes Weather Center. slight chance of a sprinkle both early and late today. In between, skies become partly sunny, the high 76, the southeast winds at 5. Overnight, partly cloudy, down to about 50 with an east breeze. Sunny skies tomorrow, warming up to 85, south winds 5 to 15. Partly sunny Wednesday, a small rain chance late in the day, still up at about 84. I'm B93.3 meteorologist Stu Mock.

0: 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Good morning to you. Welcome to June 1st. 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

0: 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That's right, the 5th through the 7th this weekend, the Octane Auto Fest with the Seaboys TV and Chris Forsberg. 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

0: 93.3, today's best country. Don't we? That's Morgan Wallen. Could see a little bit of peaks of sunshine here and there through the day, between some scattered showers, too. Aiming for 76 today. Tomorrow, 85. Maybe Wednesday, 84. That's kind of what we're looking at. Mid-80s this week. Not too shabby. Also, not too shabby, that Corey Kent guy. Yeah, a song called This Heart. Coming up next, B93.3.
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1: 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That is right, 5 hours of the biggest country hits from back in the day. I'd hear ones from, like this one from Miss Reba McEntire. 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
8: There's a slight chance of a sprinkle both early and late today. In between, skies become partly sunny. The high 76. The southeast winds at 5. Overnight, partly cloudy, down to about 50 with an east breeze. Sunny skies tomorrow, warming up to 85. South winds 5 to 15. Partly sunny Wednesday. A small rain chance late in the day. Still up at about 84. I'm B93.3 meteorologist Stu Mock.

B93.3, today's best country, Carly Pearce, Ashley McBride, Never Wanted to Be That Girl. Guys, we're into June, and that means we're into the month where the summer outdoor concerts begin. So excited for that. Hope you are, too. We've got your tickets. Keep it here. 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

0: B93.3, today's best country, but I got a beer in my hand. That is the one and only Luke Bryan. Goodness gracious, he's going to be down at Winstock in Winstead coming up here just a couple weeks. My goodness, who's excited for that? You going? You got your tickets? Okay, well, we have one more Winstock winning week coming up next week right here, B93.3. Listen for that. The other thing you need to listen for is ways to win gas money. Uh-huh. And that's right. We know we're all feeling it, the pinch at the pumps, right? Well, listen to B-Dub tonight from 7 to midnight right here on B93.3. And every week this summer, B-Dub Radio, to his show, he's going to be giving away $250 worth of gas every Friday. That's right. So keep it right here each week, B93.3, B-Dub Radio. 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And then you found the right station, too. Lucky you. 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

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Florida Georgia Line, Get Your Shine On. Dan and Shay before that, Say So. As we continue on through our first day of June, Ella Langley, Morgan Wallen now on B93.3.

0: B93.3, today's best country. I Can't Love You Anymore. That's Ella Langley and Morgan Wallen. I don't know if you guys heard about this story, but there is a rower who's attempting to become the first American woman to row solo from California to Hawaii. Her name is Kelsey Fendler, and she departed from Monterey, California on May 21st, and she's been providing regular updates on social media. She has detailed fighting rough currents, weather, and strong winds. And apparently the trek to Oahu is more than 2,400 total miles. Now, the record, it's held by Leah Ditton, is 86 days, 10 hours, and 5 minutes. What? Fendler is attempting to become the youngest and fastest woman to complete that row across the Pacific. See if she can do it. And that's a long time to row. The record already, 86 days, 10 hours, and 5 minutes. That's a lot of rowing. My God, my arms just burn thinking about doing it for a block. Oh, my goodness. Can you imagine? What? When people do these kind of things, what is it that motivates you to do that? Just to say, oh, I did it. I hold the record. I don't know if that would be enough motivation for me to do that. You know, the weather, the water, the wildlife, I'm not sure I could do something like that. Could you? Could you do half of that? A quarter of that? Any of that? Does the thought of that just make you want to hurl? I don't know. Anyway, girl, you go get them. More power to you. My goals are never going to be that hefty, and I'm okay with that. Okay. Sec Top music coming up for you. That's the biggest goal, is just to get you there, okay? All right. B93.3, today's best country.
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B93.3, today's best country. Bailey Zimmerman right there with Chevy Silverado. Driving around the Lakes area over the weekend. Saw a lot of folks with the highway cleanup bags laying around. All those groups that did that this weekend, thank you very much for helping green it up. We appreciate it. Here's Tim McGraw and Where the Green Grass Grows, today's best country, B93.3. 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
13: From the Brainerd Now newsroom, I'm Tess Taylor. Kendall Qualls is winning the Republican endorsement for Minnesota governor. During the Republican Party of Minnesota convention on Saturday, Qualls, a former health care executive, beat out the Minnesota House Speaker Lisa Damath. A series of issues were noticed with the devices delegates used to cast votes, which caused delays and calls for paper ballots. Nearly 1,800 delegates continued to vote using the devices inside the Duluth Entertainment Center. Minnesota Lieutenant Governor Peggy Flanagan has winning the DFL endorsement for U.S. Senate. On Saturday in Rochester, she earned her party's backing amid a thunderous chorus of yays from the more than 1,000 delegates. In her acceptance speech, she connected the hardships and the cost of living challenges many are facing directly to the policies and decisions made in Republican-led Washington. Representative Angie Craig decided to withdraw from the endorsement process. Craig's decision to withdraw came after it was clear that during her campaign that Flanagan was on track to win the endorsement with at least 75% of delegate support on the first ballot. Democratic candidate for governor Amy Klobuchar has picked former Fergus Falls Mayor Ben Shearer as her running mate. The announcement came during the DFL's state convention this weekend in Rochester, where Klobuchar's endorsement is nearly certain. She's been the only high-profile Democrat to step into the governor's race since Governor Tim Walz's announced departure. and a 29-year-old man drowned in Little Emily Lake over the weekend. The Crow Wing County Sheriff's Office reported that the man died in a drowning incident Saturday at the Little Emily Lake Park swimming area while he was swimming there with family and friends. On the Sheriff's Office Facebook page, the Sheriff's Office stated that despite efforts of first responders and medical personnel, the male was pronounced deceased. The identity of the man is not known at this time. That's news at this hour. I'm Tess Taylor.
1: Meteorologist Rodney Price. Plentiful clouds around the area through the afternoon and highs in the mid-70s. Could see a late-day shower or rumble of thunder. Light southeast winds. Overnight, partly cloudy skies near 50. Plentiful sunshine, breezy south winds on Tuesday. Highs in the mid-80s. 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

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That's Luke Combs and Better Together as we continue on with 30 minutes of nonstop high country. Here's Vincent Mason. Wish you well. 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

0: B93.3. 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

0: B93.3, today's best country. It's all about tonight. Blake Shelton, John Party, music before that, and we're cruising through the lunch hour with Morgan Wallen and Post Malone together for I Ain't Coming Back. 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
1: I'm a redneck, 'cause I drink beer and I dip skull. 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

0: B93.3, today's best country. I ain't coming back. Morgan Wallen, Post Malone. So excited that we're already into June. I mean, it's, you know, this is where the 3 months of the year go the fastest. June, July, and August, like, like the cars up at BIR. You know what I'm saying? Anyway, this is the month of Winstock. Of course, that's down in Winsted, Minnesota, Friday and Saturday, June 19th and 20th. Dierks Bentley, Luke Bryan headlining that one. Of course, we have Lakes Jam coming up at the end of the month, the 25th through the 27th. We've got Neil McCoy, Tucker Wetmore, and Bailey Zimmerman heading those three nights. Oh, I love it. Outdoor country music festivals all over the place. We get into July, we got Iconic Fest. And, of course, Freedom Fest as well. So, and We Fest in August. I love it. Love it. There's so many more, too. If you are looking for concerts and events, you just need to, well, Google all of these and look at their websites. 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So you've heard about Chad Schwendeman on this radio station for quite some time and many of his real estate success stories. 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
15: I'm meteorologist Rodney Price. Plentiful clouds around the area through the afternoon and highs in the mid-70s. Could see a late-day shower or rumble of thunder. Light southeast winds. Overnight, partly cloudy skies near 50. Plentiful sunshine, breezy south winds on Tuesday. Highs in the mid-80s. 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Currently 71 degrees.

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0: B93.3, today's best country. That's Scotty McCreary in 5 more minutes. Well, you've got a couple more hours to get yourself a butterfly. Yeah, we've been talking about this. Good Samaritan Hospice is encouraging folks to participate in their Hope Takes Flight Butterfly Release Memorial event, which is coming up on Thursday, June 18th. But the deadline to order a butterfly, if you would like to release a live butterfly in honor and memory of somebody, the deadline to order those is today. So if you want to actually release a butterfly, you need to let them know that you're going to be there the 18th. You got to tell them today to order your butterfly. 218-963-9452. That's the number for Good Samaritan Hospice. They are hosting this event. By the way, it will be at Lutheran Church of the Cross in Nisswa from 5:30 to 7 that evening of the 18th. So 218-963-9452, and this event is held for folks to come together to remember those special people in our lives who have passed, whether it's recently or a while ago. But we'll release those live butterflies during that event. It's just very moving, and you get together with people who are kind of going through the same thing. They'll serve some light refreshments too, but just a nice time together. 5:30 to 7 on the 18th up at LCC, right there on County Road 13 behind Schiffer's Foods in Nisswa. So if you do want to purchase one of those butterflies to release, call Good Samaritan Hospice by the end of the day today, please. More music on the way soon right here, B93.3.
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Do you guys realize that coming up this Wednesday, the first Nisswa turtle races of the season? Yes, that is correct. You heard me. 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

0: 93.3, today's best country from Riley Green. That one's called Change My Mind. 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

It's Megan Maroney and Beautiful Things. I'm Tess Taylor, and it's been really a beautiful day spending it with you, but I got to step aside. Eric Grant is taking over the reins and will keep company here for the rest of the afternoon. We'll see you back here tomorrow. I'll leave you the Florida Georgia Line and Sundays. B93.3. Make it a beautiful day for yourself and someone else. And, of course, above all else, please be kind. I'm going

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15: Rodney Price, plentiful clouds around the area through the afternoon and highs in the mid-70s. Could see a late-day shower or rumble of thunder. Light southeast winds. Overnight, partly cloudy skies near 50. Plentiful sunshine, breezy south winds on Tuesday. Highs in the mid-80s. 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
16: I'm meteorologist Rodney Price. Plentiful clouds around the area through the afternoon and highs in the mid-70s. Could see a late-day shower or rumble of thunder. Light southeast winds. Overnight, partly cloudy skies near 50. Plentiful sunshine, breezy south winds on Tuesday. Highs in the mid-80s. 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

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Hey, it's Eric Grant. Happy Hour Six Pack on the way just after 5 today, driven by Tanner Nissan. That's coming up. Josh Ross, Hate How You Look, 93.3.

0: of my favorite Swindell songs there. That's Drink Goodbye, B93.3, playing today's best country. 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
13: Meteorologist Mace Michaels. A stretch of warm temperatures and dry conditions will continue the next couple of days. Skies clear to partly cloudy at night and more sunshine in the afternoon. Lows in the 50s, even some 60s. Highs near 80 or even warmer. Rain possible later Wednesday into Thursday and Friday. Live bands and lakeside vibes. Don't miss the Worthington Windsurfing and Music Festival coming up June 12th and 13th. Right now it's 78 degrees.

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1: I'm a redneck, 'cause I drink beer and I dip skull. 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

One margarita, that's Luke Bryan music, B93.3, today's best country. You'll be able to see Luke and this next artist 1 week apart. Luke headlining Saturday night of Winstock Country Music Festival. Bailey Zimmerman, of course, your Saturday night headliner at Lakes Jam. 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

0: Freedom Fest headliner Scotty McCreery, B93.3, playing more of today's best country, like Ella Langley, Be Her. Maybe Vincent Mason, Wish You Well, will tickle your fancy. Blake Shelton, he's got a new song. It's called Let Him In Anyway. You hear it next on B93.3. 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
13: From the Brainerd Now newsroom, I'm Tess Taylor. Kendall Qualls is winning the Republican endorsement for Minnesota governor. During the Republican Party of Minnesota convention on Saturday, Qualls, a former health care executive, beat out the Minnesota House Speaker Lisa Damoth. A series of issues were noticed with the devices delegates used to cast votes, which caused delays and calls for paper ballots. Nearly 1,800 delegates continued to vote using the devices inside the Duluth Entertainment Center. Minnesota Lieutenant Governor Peggy Flanagan has winning the DFL endorsement for U.S. Senate. On Saturday in Rochester, she earned her party's backing amid a thunderous chorus of yays from the more than 1,000 delegates. In her acceptance speech, she connected the hardships and the cost of living challenges many are facing directly to the policies and decisions made in Republican-led Washington. Representative Angie Craig decided to withdraw from the endorsement process. Craig's decision to withdraw came after it was clear that during her campaign that Flanagan was on track to win the endorsement with at least 75% of delegate support on the first ballot. Democratic candidate for governor Amy Klobuchar has picked former Fergus Falls Mayor Ben Shearer as her running mate. The announcement came during the DFL's state convention this weekend in Rochester, where Klobuchar's endorsement is nearly certain. She's been the only high-profile Democrat to step into the governor's race since Governor Tim Walz's announced departure. And a 29-year-old man drowned in Little Emily Lake over the weekend. The Crow Wing County Sheriff's Office reported that the man died in a drowning incident Saturday at the Little Emily Lake Park swimming area while he was swimming there with family and friends. On the Sheriff's Office Facebook page, the Sheriff's Office stated that despite efforts of first responders and medical personnel, the male was pronounced deceased. The identity of the man is not known at this time. That's news at this hour. I'm Tess Taylor.
3: Meteorologist Mace Michaels. A stretch of warm temperatures and dry conditions will continue the next couple of days. Skies clear to partly cloudy at night and more sunshine in the afternoon. Lows in the 50s, even some 60s. Highs near 80 or even warmer. Rain possible later Wednesday into Thursday and Friday. 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Don't miss the Worthington Windsurfing and Music Festival coming up June 12th and 13th. We're sitting at 84 degrees right now.
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17: 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I'm Eric Grant, Florida Georgia Line, Jason Aldean, Luke Combs in the Six-Pack this afternoon. We get it going with music from Nate Smith. Here's Fix What You Didn't Break on B93.3.

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B93.3 playing today's best country. Eric Grant with you Monday afternoon and evening. Eli Young Band, Lee Bryce both coming up. Luke Combs as we keep the six-pack rolling here. Sleepless in a hotel room. B93.3 music. I can

0: John Morgan wrapping up the six-pack this afternoon. That's Kid Myself. Thanks to Tanner Nissan. It's been another happy hour six-pack on B93.3. I'm Eric Grant. Cody Johnson, the painter, coming up. Fresh music from Kane Brown called Woman. And Lee Bryce next at B93.3.
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The Painter from Cody Johnson, B93.3, today's Best Country America. 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But first, music from Kane Brown, his Woman on B93.3. 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
13: Meteorologist Mace Michaels. A stretch of warm temperatures and dry conditions will continue the next couple of days. Skies clear to partly cloudy at night and more sunshine in the afternoon. Lows in the 50s, even some 60s. Highs near 80 or even warmer. Rain possible later Wednesday into Thursday and Friday. 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

0: I Can't Love You Anymore. That's Ella Langley and Morgan Wallen. B93.3, today's best country. Morgan, a little issue with the piano in his Denver show, Friday night Denver show. I feel like it's not nearly as big of a deal as people are making it. If you watch back the video, the piano caught a lip on the stage, and that's what caused it to topple over. Now, I don't think Morgan really minded that the piano went down like Frazier, but I don't think he was actively trying to ruin his piano like reports are, you know, making it seem to be. But, I don't know. You keep painting him, he's going to keep succeeding. Here's Parmalee. They're next on B93.3.
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16: I'm meteorologist Mace Michaels. A stretch of warm temperatures and dry conditions will continue the next couple of days. Skies clear to partly cloudy at night and more sunshine in the afternoon. Lows in the 50s, even some 60s. Highs near 80 or even warmer. Rain possible later Wednesday into Thursday and Friday. Live bands and lakeside vibes. Don't miss the Worthington Windsurfing and Music Festival coming up June 12th and 13th. Right now it's 78 degrees.